0: fight for the manifestation of your breakthroughs. You must actively fight for the performance of God in your life. Men kase nyankopon na abeye. 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Missy, or Tamfono, or Babon Humode. So, Obisi Nyami Jume Diyekwa, Ewa Obrim. Descent, you know, Diyabe Na Oso Ye. Tijina, Sinu Kwae. Let's just say, Okwe Mbuye Ni Bede, Ebebem. Let me use 2 minutes to give you this key before we pray. According to Hebrews 10, the verse number 30, Manosa 36, the Bible says that you have need of patience, that after you have done the will of God, you might receive the promise. You have need of patience. Muhia, dear friend, abutre, anase boasito. Senebena abra, maye de unyame peno. Muye de unyame penu ya, monsabeka de embosheno. For ye have need of patience, that after you have done the will of God, you might receive what? The promise.
1: Yet he prayed earnestly.
0: Mano shalikosa, brother. I call this key the key of patience.
1: By the power of God.
0: Because there is always a waiting period between the promise and the performance.
1: It's a lifestyle of faith.
0: Patience keeps the door open for God to finish what he started.
1: And walk in your grace.
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1: Without ceasing.
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1: Jesus, and remain steadfast.
0: And the Bible say, ye hear the bay, or see ye yan ye friend of Abotre, and I said Boasito, na ye ye dear, when ya me penu ya, ye yanko pon, a pedi ni ya, yen sabe cambosheno. All right, let me try to read it from the tree version. Hebrews 10, 37. 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I know you have it. Hebrews 10, 37. 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
0: Amamu ansa. 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

0: Kwatia say, where your fico fico? 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
0: 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me there Psalm 57 Psalm 57. Let's read from 1. Na me mao me mfa bibi enka de maka no ehu na enwie peye. Won say dem make na free trust him no. All right, be merciful unto me, O God. Be merciful unto me, for my soul trusted in thee. Yea, in the shadow of thy wings will I make my refuge until this is waiting, until these calamities be overpassed. And so this is waiting, this is patience. Kopimose e chese obetre wo nyame ni menya wo tren wo nia wo so ye bia obeye kopimose o ha no be dey e be trim service we are na me pelo. God bless you, I love you so much. And so you need what? You need patience. You need patience. Because there's always a waiting period between a promise and a performance. Take note of that for me. God bless you. I love you so much. You must be born again quickly before we pray. Be born again now. Come to Jesus now. Jesus is calling you on to salvation. Come to him now. Accept him now. Now is the day of salvation. Tomorrow might be too late for you. Accept Jesus now. And then in Kwajida, Otinanya Wodia. Jesus di ofro, osi brefie, wa bre, ma yaswa moniswa, na ma bre na mukumu buo, osi mumrefie, obejiwa mana yeye. If you want to give your life to Jesus Christ today, please pray this simple prayer after me. Say, Heavenly Father, today I accept the Lord Jesus Christ as my Savior. And Lord, thank you, Father, for saving me this day and making me your child. In Jesus' name, amen and amen. Salvation is simple. You just have to receive it by faith. Papa Maji, Yesu Kisu Eti, and let Anna Pesa me cry Ajingwa. Many beji pa makuma swa de Aidi Kenny and Sana dia Kenny Naba. Many beji passa metim kasa ose, mena mo paso, Maji Yesu Edi, me pesame tisa dance, El Sahuma Wiso. A dance fufrubia, Fakao, 059-618-1561. 059-618-1561. 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My Father, my God, I thank you that you are an act. active performer of your promises.

Jesus, Jesus, Jesus, Jesus, Jesus, Jesus, Jesus, Jesus, Jesus, Jesus, Jesus, Jesus, Jesus, Jesus, Jesus, Jesus, Jesus, Jesus, Jesus, Jesus, Jesus, Jesus, Jesus, Jesus, Jesus, Jesus, Jesus, Jesus, Jesus, Jesus, Jesus, Jesus, Jesus, Jesus, Jesus, Jesus, Jesus, Jesus, Jesus, Jesus, Jesus, Jesus, Jesus, Jesus, Jesus, Jesus, Jesus, Jesus, Jesus, Jesus, Jesus, Jesus, Jesus, Jesus, Jesus, Jesus, Jesus, Jesus, Jesus, Jesus, Jesus, Jesus, Jesus, Jesus, Jesus, Jesus, Jesus, Jesus, Jesus, Jesus, Jesus, Jesus, Jesus, Jesus, Jesus, Jes

0: 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My God, by the authority of Jesus Christ.
1: By the authority of Jesus Christ.
0: As I pray now.
1: As I pray now.
0: I plead the blood of Jesus.
1: I plead the blood of Jesus
0: over my spirit,
1: my soul,
0: and physical body.
1: And physical body.
0: In Jesus' name. That is your prayer. God,

0: Jesus' name we have prayed. By the authority of Jesus Christ.
1: By the authority of Jesus Christ.
0: As I pray now.
1: As I pray now.
0: Blood of Jesus.
1: Blood of Jesus.
0: Wash and cleanse me completely.
1: Wash and cleanse me completely.
0: From the crown of my head.
1: From the crown of my head.
0: To the soles of my feet.
1: To the soles of my feet.
0: In Jesus' name. Precious one, that is your prayer. Gedosha, you want to invoke the blood of Jesus to wash and cleanse you completely from the crown of your head to the soles of your feet in Jesus' name. What free is Muja? Sisia, Muja in Jaro Nentu, if you would teach to ABC, you know, I say, oh, yes, we kiss you, Edim, by the authority of Jesus Christ. As I pray now, blood of Jesus, wash and cleanse me completely from the crown of my head to the soles of my feet in Jesus' name. Come on!
1: Come on, come on, come on, come on, come on, come on, come on, come on, come on, come on, come on, come on, come on, come on, come on, come on, come on, come on, come on, come on, come on, come on, come on, come on, come on, come on, come on, come on, come on, come on, come on, come on, come on, come on, come on, come on, come on, come on, come on, come on, come on, come on, come on, come on, come on, come on, come on, come on, come on, come on, come on, come on, come on, come on, come on, come on, come on, come on, come on, come on, come on, come on, come on, come on, come on, come on, come on, come on, come on, come on, come on, come on, come on, come on, come on, come on, come on, come on, come on, come on, come on, come on, come on, come on, come on, come on, come on, come on, come on, come on, come on, come on, come on, come on, come on, come on, come on, come on, come on, come on, come on, come on, come on, come on, come on, come on, come on, come on, come on, come on, come on, come on, come on, come on, come on, come on, come on, come on, come on, come on, come on, come on, come on, come on,

0: Jesus' name we have prayed. 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By the authority of Jesus Christ.
1: By the authority of Jesus Christ.
0: As I pray now.
1: As I pray now.
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0: Speak better things.
1: Speak better things.
0: Mercy.
1: Mercy.
0: And deliverance.
1: And deliverance.
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0: Gados, Gados, Gados, Gados. Shadada. That is your prayer. Jesus Christ, moja no manosha. 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Yes, Christ, it is bad authority. Hey, God of Jesus Christ. As I pray now, let the blood of Jesus speak better things, mercy, and deliverance into my life and family in Jesus' name. 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

0: Jesus' name we have prayed. 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
1: By the authority of Jesus Christ.
0: As I pray now.
1: As I pray now.
0: I invoke the blood of Jesus.
1: I invoke the blood of Jesus.
0: To break and deliver me and my family.
1: To break and deliver me and my family.
0: From every inherited.
1: From every inherited.
0: All generational bondage.
1: All generational bondage.
0: In Jesus' name. By the authority of Jesus Christ.
1: By the authority of Jesus Christ.
0: As I pray now.
1: As I pray now.
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1: I invoke the blood of Jesus.
0: To break and deliver me and my family.
1: To break and deliver me and my family.
0: From every inherited or generational bondage.
1: From every inherited or generational bondage.
0: In Jesus' name. Precious one, that's your prayer. So what pray you so much? When invoking the blood of Jesus. Into Ububo Yesu Muja so Yesu Muja Yesu Muja Yesu Muja Yesu Muja. 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

0: In Jesus' name, we have prayed. 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
1: By the authority of Jesus Christ.
0: As I pray now.
1: As I pray now.
2: Lord,
0: I shook my entire life.
1: I shook my entire life.
0: Path. And purpose.
1: And purpose.
0: In the blood of Jesus.
1: In the blood of Jesus.
0: In Jesus'
1: name.
0: Manosha. Empire. Your entire life, just a dear be a fan with your address call, yes, Mujem. What council your path with your address call, yes, Mujem. Obutaye, I would was a we are see him, and also with your hinta, yes, Mujem. Yes, Kisuji, Mano Shalasa, Egosha, Gadaga, Badosha, by the authority of Jesus Christ. As I pray now, I soak my entire life, my path and purpose in the blood of Jesus. Come on!
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1: By the authority of Jesus Christ.
0: As I pray now.
1: As I pray now.
0: My Father and my God.
1: My Father and my God.
0: Let the blood of Jesus.
1: Let the blood of Jesus.
0: Saturate the atmosphere of my home.
1: Saturate the atmosphere of my home.
0: Office.
1: Office.
0: And daily routine.
1: And daily routine.
0: In Jesus' name. That is your prayer. 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Yesu Kristo mo jam fanu no mum ewo Yesu Kristo di mo. By the authority of Jesus Christ, e gadosha, as I pray now, my Father and my God, let the blood of Jesus saturate the atmosphere of my home, the atmosphere of my office, e gosha, and daily routine, in Jesus' name.

0: In Jesus' name, we have prayed. 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
0: As I pray now.
1: As I pray now.
0: I sprinkle and apply the blood of Jesus.
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0: over my house.
1: Over my house.
0: Room.
1: Room.
0: And all my personal properties.
1: And all my personal properties.
0: In Jesus' name, that is your prayer. Jagada, Jekosha, Usimujano, Manosha, Ewapitipiti, Nadia Yejuma, a Wufiso, Timujano, a few Fino, the foundation, Kusini, New Roofing, Mujano, and Taho, Jagada, and I would demo, would demo so, Sisia, Famujanu Guo, Famujanu Pitipiti, Nanyanunqua, Adibia Yawdibia. Into phone, no. Mama could cry iPhone, one pro, Obuopa, the phone yira. Just a new Yasin Naira. What you say? Especially iPhone, 118 pro, no. What there was a pro mass. What you say? Maybe this iPhone is better. I said the BB on Yasin Naira. What I said, it's not tough for me, with the union, when you put to me the bit of my enti, also the electrify your good phone. So now, Ubisu, my bit match, you know, she said, yeah, steam match will be no. So the electric power, yeah, electricity, current to the firm, Ubi, or soon be also, we are there and shocking off. Nyankopon to me here adwuma me kai the early days of my calling my friend be so over UK Eric any baby I go check say as mama ke pa che where you bear there where you grow say be 28 years ni no be ja dey be na me shede en kun say nyankopon sip to me to me here adwuma no ja dey be from himself. I said I didn't see shocking or me cry no M1 with the uni munti minti udia with the men famo jengu phone so near yanku ya bonus I know no one when ye. Alright, this just by the way. This year by the way. But the make cancer Ubon Pai Sisia say Mujano, yes Mujano, a DBA with your personal properties and Pabua Wish at a dear BBA for Mujano Gusu. O phone and win your pan of 18 Pruno, 18 Pro Masno. Me Pacho, for new years, Bonnie Dean Semidianum.

0: DAs.
1: Wow.
0: Unpaid.
1: Yeah. Unpaid.
0: I'm telling you, number one, President Mama, be more 1,500 for when you. It don't matter. We want to be Mama, Mama, Mama, Chiu. Oh, we are not. Because some way I had a okay.
1: Honorable Solomon Chumasi. Any pictures was sorry, I was sabano.
0: Oh, go play. And he be the
1: Bini pay assembly members unpaid allowances. Be our demonstration for unpaid allowances of motorbikes. And he amo our assembly members were here and here. In fact, pictures in the effect. Pictures in the
0: effect. Motorbikes, I agree.
1: I'm from
0: and I feel so many names government is so. I think the government should be part of it because maybe sir, many assembly members are condemned to fee. Maybe sir, no, because there is a subvention we need for assembly. I'm not crying because we
1: job boxes,
0: mattresses, backers, and
1: some of them.
0: Assembly man,
1: yeah.
0: Ah, I was saying be on one on one initiative.
1: Bottom.
0: Now on maybe any bottom initiative.
1: Okay.
0: Oh no.
1: Maybe Brazil is from bottom.
0: Assembly man, you're from bottom. We need to be fair because they maybe can't be as soon. The Tanzania man handles some assembly men. I'm not saying you're from common. I'm brown. I'm brown. I'm from MP. I'm from MP. 20 years. I'm president. The assembly man from Fubi. Able was an assembly man.
1: I see.
0: BBC Biano. They are the first responders. Okay. So I'm questioning. So I'm update. Or my friend, no MP. Bit my friend. Who the MP? Because I want crying. That's why he busy. What's one year busy? Be here. What African cuckoo? And why?
1: One in the coin. What African cuckoo? Anyway, you got a one cut. And we're not fee. Yeah, the mu ensem. The abro and ne no pay. As usual, me bamba be kind message. So now we're abano. But the young fra your daily graphic. And fa and chasse. And fa and mamo and ne ano pay. Ne ready ne. Daily Graphic at the Abraying. Now, Udwani HMA say, and a Daily Graphic Aka. Mampenis Excellency John Dramani Mahama, Nimpuni, and so at the ha housing fund, no sense, and some nam Pija, you know, a Bopi Panini was the president directs 1 billion Ghana cedis into housing fund.
0: Excellent.
1: Is to tackle 1.8 million deficits.
0: I'm telling you, it could be even more than that. It could be more than that. The figure is.
1: Will you see the day of light? The light of day, huh?
0: Yes, I hope so. I hope so.
1: A series of segling me, housing projects are who do be bring.
0: Government, it's still
1: housing.
0: I get it. Mm-hmm. But the way need the attention or so. Yeah, yaba ba you free ya kubwa betre kumasiya. Yeah, ofa biye ni dawa.
1: Mimusa.
0: Miti.
1: Anti sa housing. Udi so siya. Ubenye scan o dia han bi.
0: Eh o de mebo. Eh komo na present passport twa adu so.
1: Yeah.
0: Because other papers bi or can other papers bi. Say entire speech.
1: Yeah.
0: He touch on certain things. Kwa
1: kwere.
0: Adena abrochiri ujina be me nko hoda o kakra me hunu.
1: O so nko hoda ya kenkan.
0: Na he me nko ko kawa nko hoda. Ujina be bia, besa ha, be bia ti, ikosi labor run about. Adan ho nyina one plan.
1: Oh yes.
0: As we bi an ne de.
1: Ai.
0: Ho ka to hani see.
1: Banks
0: at na rural for 40 years. Say Bank of Ghana ne se omo ehwe omo regulation no mo lifty bi. Say the be rural banks bit me. I don't
1: say ye dey me be a kan. Right.
0: Most rural banks are richer than in the
1: country. No, it's true. But also they also have ways of churning out some of this money. So I bet me abo ma other developments
0: aba.
1: Yeah.
0: And I'm rush restrain you omo.
1: Yeah.
0: Because your corporate papers are acquired, registered, certificate of incorporation binds you to do only banking business.
1: Menye bibianka.
0: Which menye bibianka. It's a necessary corporate social responsibility. We are my entire community now. Omo to inform us can be any investment business. Banks is not a public transport. Banks is not my. Rural banks alone can solve these problems for us.
1: Yeah.
0: Because in my hometown, I think so. Dr. Blue Rural Bank has the muscles, so you can see a pair 500 housing units right now.
1: Omitinisi.
0: Na omo de lisi students, police officers,
1: teachers, and so forth. Crack.
0: No business school. It was part of my plan. Yes, the movie.
1: I can't study the piano.
0: Then also, those again. That's in Yami Pai. That's one people say they don't have a chance. Uncle, this is Patika. Na. Corporate entities, social bodies now. Yeah. So I'm sorry, crap it my baby.
1: Yeah.
0: And sorry, we will see kapa, which messy hostel, and they are
1: mine.
0: We banks grab through her. Saga a small ski. I'm not saying here, shiny ye, ye, you dimbonin every so because you are cast galamsia.
1: You are regulating ye.
0: Ah, as a worker, we are also, see a galamsi, a criminal
1: term. Yeah, you must.
0: It's a we, it's a homosexual, it's a.

0: Then you are burning it. Meanwhile, Kalam say alone. In the next 10 years,
1: really, really regulated.
0: My goodness.
1: Commit you are solving most of our problems. Then, but you, if you don't come, even take a cue from you, share good board, crowd, yababe, kakrei.
0: Where we need a you, senka ye biemu, and omunya the freedom of mind, and then the backing of the state, and then the silence of the media. That is not to say, I'm not saying there's a
1: destruction because we are mean,
0: but we bastardized this before, say, yababe, I didn't be here. And everybody, sebi, omunima, I drink a pie, then you drink my drink a day. Obi who say, it is not prudent for any government to swear on Galamsey. Unam na bobo bisi abasa. 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E ma wo 40,000 times 3 say 120,000 na de ko. Omo ko so next month omo bawo.
1: Ah na busu mbi omo ba.
0: Obo akra na we mu na ba ya. The next following week no. Another set of people situ. Obi abasa o ba be diska. Why him chest kana o two motherboard na secret excavators na ko. O de bedurun kran ni kumase a. O kwa kutu ya be 500,000. Still they pay.
1: Yeah.
0: Where did they get the money? It's the gold.
1: Yeah.
0: There's gold in Australia. They do small scale mining as well. Even you know, go because they mine on the sea. Yet you have pone that way fish in
1: the crazy.
0: That's a katua. Yes, pro. That's a sad you know, it's since you're going to no abroad. Oh, DSTV channel more channel, but gold then gold diggers, gold miners. About 1 hour or more back Korea, as a homes know, or more family business by Americans and Jews, especially. It may me back, me, me, me,
1: me, me, me, me, me, me,
0: me, me, me, me, me, me, me, me, me, me, me, me, me, me, me, me, me, me, me, me, me, me,
1: me,
0: me, me, me,
1: oh, inside.
0: Oh, ship no
1: more. We are with Jagum, no problem.
0: You know, every day on DSTV. So, why do you criminalize them and then send soldiers after them? We'll be about to shoot to kill. We'll be about to say, oh, Kumo be a woko to gold. Abre o mairo.
1: You're regulated. That's the bottom line. Okay, yen twasu na yen kwe. Oko aye ni Benkum so as the government spends 970 million Ghana cedis on no free stress policy. Harina Idrisu, no education minister.
0: How many ma him for?
1: Anyo university for now. First year.
0: Ni saka.
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0: 917 million
1: Ghana cedis.
0: Abra teacher for how much? Omo kusku ewi.
1: Yeah.
0: Pro makatria. Omo chradian zo. Oma strike. Campaign promise na. Na mese uvado. So in South Africa situation. So kubi njaku kudroche ma. Enkano suske enkano man hubeton kaka.
1: Zaa.
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1: Zio do saka free situation. 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
0: tajana kaze.
1: Ah, ekadi eboka.
0: Eboka.
1: My friend said they shouldn't omunchem. But omu and sanction mobile.
0: Me no yaje.
1: Yen sanction. Yes.
0: Ashes of review.
1: Yes. Yen review.
0: Thank you.
1: But components now also review. No, we should some make how.
0: And no problem no.
1: Free SHS no. And your biya ne also could free.
0: Kwa mbele all the free ndiye, ebi ya school fees ni nda nda nda nda nda nda nda
1: nda nda tuition fee ni diye, tuition fee diye, since time more free.
0: But if you are ndiye, ese parents mi chua madiye.
1: And then we on my own say, Sliss, are the parents and they're committed kaka? Who in the Abbas is say? Niana Abano, parents to Escau.
0: Okay.
1: Parents were not allowed to pay anything.
0: And I pray the mama to ask you, Obama, Obama, revive PT.
1: Aye.
0: To master
1: the PT. Tia. And the incessant cabine being yaka crano, dear as soon as maybe I say, Obama, wish your bar. Obama, so you know who could be. I dear be no.
0: Now,
1: press who press over Yadian.
0: But to Sprite, a man who had you, Sprite, no, no.
1: I went to in college, you know. Allah, one bar. Hey, what senior house must be? Ura. So, ura. Se chiku siya 6 months. Si yaka si osi yaka one person. Osi fa
0: ah
1: okare.
0: Ah ura bini.
1: Osi fama misu. Osi fama misu. So what you say? Abai enya kukuti samno. Sometimes there are certain components be osi review.
0: Where politics the money yeah yeah yeah. One friend populist agendas na beba na no. Phrase is by every look of it is a populist idea.
1: Yeah.
0: I say, if you remember, Kerufurata, the finance minister, had his reservation about it.
1: Yeah.
0: Even, I think, Vice President Bawumia too had his reservation about it. But Kerufurata had said that consistently for about 8 to 12 years. Yeah.
1: So, obeying the free.
0: Yeah, not to
1: back, back, uncle back. Now, obeying the free. Oh, yeah, yeah, now, yes, I would be implemented. No. And this is why, a friend saying this school free. You have to implement what you promised.
0: Yes.
1: But it's time for more review. Anyway, my answer to say, state must support local entrepreneurs. Ibrahim Mahama urges at Jata Cement Fifth Milestone.
0: Amane by Nibel, we're very young, 25 on track. But you may have an opportunity to become the corporate head, managing director of his own company.
1: Yeah.
0: I can mention about 10 businesses 20 years ago. New Kumasia owners knew we know business, no,
1: I collapsed. They
0: didn't cry, and a very rotary in Fisini.
1: Hey, oh,
0: I mean, St. Monica's enterprise in Fisini. So, my point is this, oh, I don't know. Make my testimony. My papa, any my depam, of Nigeria, about the MMA, Fidi, any be by
1: machine,
0: treadmill, as then any be by. It's Pania me put into a mantra on that. I bad say.
1: No, when we better any experience, no.
0: Bra, Pania, what is saying? Oprah Pania, you are talking on a packo. Zibua, be the how bit me.
1: Oh, in the party.
0: On the beach now, no. A mantra, a bit in my depam. Na committee in the next 20 years mono ko business woman on but ma me kwa ma dwuma no it is not me say akra no need dominance in ni ma me na business ma me ni firma dwuma na gu.
1: I see,
0: we have to change that.
1: Yeah,
0: it is start introducing your own kids. So what for as if we be be on us say be o mono dwene da introduce them into your business, let them work for you. It is
1: we have an issue. Issue as a black man, meaning menye any thorough investigation about, but we have observed from afar. Because Obia Benya must be crow or betchen or betchen and quadadi. One funny in a momuda that were woo, Nadia Cano.
0: A brosa. You had the bay, you move one of the old Pubidia Mano.
1: Question Twasso. GGA launches 30th Media Award, 9-member committee constituted for November 7th ceremony in the Ghana Journalist Association. The Ghanaian Times.
0: Yes, this is my headline. America. Invest in rental housing. President Mahama tax MMGs.
1: Aye.
0: Kwabrati.
1: Laudable.
0: Yeah.
1: Very laudable.
0: And here is it. The work in Jesse. Sa na se mo so called consolidated mkanze scanner by the command MMD no president e kase mo fanko esadi so we DC e be said the MPP for introduce say consultation matters kwa na president aboudi say ko na ko hwodo to bri district ne so mano meaning say president will need map na wodo to bring ye say wa wo robo
1: so na wo ho
0: wo na wo si na
1: definitely won ufri krom ho
0: kwabna e den ya amase central ye ni kura no minimum ni ya bia but ye ni kura we nya 100 or more brochure.
1: Yeah,
0: as a DC you have to fish these people out and reach out to them.
1: Abro
0: ye benya ni pa be 300 a omo kumase a omo beti medi reach out to them. Benya ni pa be 100 bi omo akra omo dwuma omo de dan no soso reach out to them. Then no munshia na munya office no this is because my busy kwa na be call no bibia no chese why busy we won mesela ni na no ko papa bi anyway free baby but ye ne we be say na punch bu bu ntin ko ba
1: party faithful as alive
0: omo kwa do
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1: omeba
0: what the office number sorry life my baba force best four this is force four we are journalist daddy
1: you do be a phrase so you do be a phrase so till one more number we are consider journalist for the till we journalist for life the one phrase so we party for the one phrase so
0: one the fpa the phone papa body and the freaking handbag what's up, bro? Yeah, bro. Ekwa ya, bro.
1: So we should be innovative. We should think outside the box.
0: So please, and this challenge.
1: Yeah, it's to them.
0: MDMMDAs. Yes.
1: You shouldn't have waited for the Mampeni or Mekas assembly.
0: I've been saying it sometimes.
1: Yeah, you shouldn't wait for the Mampeni to come and say these things.
0: Yeah, no, come now, politicians. Now, do now, must please swear.
1: So,
0: we are vision and tribe. Be all you hear
1: them.
0: So, President Kasserie, no minority so almost say almost demand a crackdown on galamsey financiers. I think this is a misplaced demand. You don't have to crack down on galamsey financiers. Well, I know, I understand that he's doing politics, but on your careful. If you are an for Kenya and I bubble, no, Sam George in the wrong. I said 3 weeks. Nothing is going to stop Galamsey now. It is okay, Uncle Crackdown Financiers. Men are more concession. My two machines you have with my four honor. S. Bechimi. For what?
1: See, in your hypocrisy.
0: Thank you.
1: And this animal.
0: Thank you.
1: Yeah.
0: So please,
1: we are going to have problems.
0: Misplaced demand. Right. Inflation edges up to 5.2 in September. I don't know what it means.
1: We food inflation come on the NFA. There are other away a man of
0: sometimes the economist may do me the passes. Secure southern borders against drug trafficking. National
1: Commission on Civic Education.
0: Drug trafficking na 70 day. Oman penny mo on fine politics. Na almost man so abai suma so for computer ne fellow scratch for sure as a substance no more where they be no they want to equalize, go back into the history and so when I MPP ni bin so ye be no mukase no my be to mamma kasa.
1: Equalization.
0: It doesn't make sense, my friend. It doesn't make sense. This is
1: Jawa near the aswell.
0: This is shameful.
1: Yeah, it's Jawa near the aswell. Solve it.
0: Yeah, 2027, no. We don't want to hear say Ghana and cocaine coast. Most of them will post to Pusada. You are insulting yourself. We don't have to post that. So, what do you say? Oh, the NDC, what am I? Cocaine coast does not go against NDC alone.
1: It's Ghana.
0: It's same to all of us.
1: Right.
0: Me, Yanka, me, Kazumi, Kambi. I don't know. Now, it didn't need the motor to. Say, my hammer to Danada, a friend in Napoleon.
1: Anyway, Opana. Opana. Opana. Opana. Opana. Opana. Anyway, me I got a daily guide. That for your friend, no, and trust you, Efra and my mom. Daily guide, Eddie, Nidia Abba. Or say World Cup visa scandal, Sakofi Adams, GTA boss, minority, and at the Ababetrenra press conference, some way, you know, and on their tomb say, and a visa scandal, hold we by, and now Honorable Kofi Edi Adams, or no, and a fourth sports and recreational minister, yes, I can enfa and freehold, and for me at the Hanum say, and on some ever ha. Bar Rock gives flood hit poultry farmers 700. K we a bar rock and we bar good ones and some now. Oh no, Eddie, who
0: entered what that got to do with poultry?
1: We flood na hit into a corporate social responsibility,
0: bro.
1: You know, their mom
0: corporate social responsibility. Mm. Every good process, eco social responsibility, be should go to Amancia, Manso, Kenya, go Kenya,
1: say, that areas
0: good areas. I mean,
1: come on, now.
0: Yeah, what is it? Was a market, and was it too good? Was a market,
1: was those areas? No, they
0: were not the
1: way. The warm,
0: I was a good word, so I know we could use you. Come on, yeah, baby, I need to go. No one, no, here, near my scene, dear, we ain't grinding, baby.
1: Young kind, true, you
0: too. Maybe to go. No, no, was a good name. Maybe I had a cocoa
1: horn. That's a gun in a good. Honey, two nights, yes,
0: yes, yes, yes, yes,
1: yes, yes, yes, yes, yes,
0: yes, yes, yes, yes, yes, yes, yes, yes, yes, yes, yes, yes, yes, yes, yes, yes, yes, yes, yes, yes, yes, yes, yes, yes, yes, yes, yes, yes, yes, yes, yes, yes, yes, yes, yes, yes, yes, yes, yes, yes, yes, yes, yes, yes, yes, yes, yes, yes, yes, yes, yes, yes, yes, yes, yes, yes, yes, yes, yes, yes, yes, yes, yes, Amasia said it was 0 kilo of anything tad root.
1: Me was only 1 kilo. One gas 1 kilogram.
0: Oh, 1 kilo.
1: One kilometer. 1 kilometer.
0: Olusi. I got the reserve 1 kilo of road. Road 1 kilo. Amasia Central.
1: Yeah.
0: Ko Mansuna yekani. Yabesho, Asanku, bed almost I've been around almost 15 to 20 years. Kwabena still na no, ekwani e terrible.
1: Yeah.
0: What is this? Joe Beg di bu ataino. I di cube e no. Yeah, Joe Beg didn't start as a mega city like that. Gold, yeah.
1: No, the building.
0: California. America for California. Mexico for ni Spain for and the best cover gold or.
1: Yeah.
0: Kwabena California. Gold in the man yes, as it na ne Hollywood munyina move ko no. Was it then HSE to gold? I know Takwa. Then HSE to gold.
1: Say me come story.
0: Okay. Takwa de Anna Ibrana Dra e hold the pa.
1: Then you crunum.
0: Nightclubs.
1: What net there? Then you crunum and just make a was as I'm true.
0: You
1: could do was a fro. And I do. Could do yet people so. Can you need say? A crib by a fair. I'm not changing. 5:36. No, could you say? Ah, the way I'm wounded. I don't know.
0: I'm going to go to the house.
1: Anyway, La Pleasure Beach demolition, La Traditional Council contesting it over land ownership.
0: Okay.
1: And La Fono, friends, the landowners in Abem, I must say, most net for most of
0: yeah,
1: no more
0: April. Yeah, yeah, now when you say landowners now more, no, umra na yeah, me this uncle move ya, so me 100 and can move 15, ebeba. Yeah,
1: I see.
0: So man, pani ya nasa bani here announcement say, bibi be koso no was area ho. Iti mo amuye landowners there no. E minister umra Kimpiski of all places kwa na, kumu ye nipa 100 ya, emu 18 ebeba.
1: Umma,
0: ase buye uje ubieba.
1: Ubieba, yes. Polo Beach demolition.
0: I'm told Enevero is thriving.
1: Oh yeah, yeah. So that's what I say. Post tribute kakra. It depends on the succession plan. If you're able to put a good succession plan.
0: But it's a conversation we must have.
1: Oh yes.
0: It's a convention. Oh, so no, so for no decay.
1: Of course, yes.
0: Na say so for bia ne ban wet ball as one one or pass or the next day.
1: Obe Kenya.
0: Yeah.
1: Obe Kenya. Onye kra
0: be
1: ye.
0: Uta be de be yero.
1: Are na be ye.
0: Na man nyina ye ma o.
1: E na say fa ho. O meta chire ma twum ma. So mu kunu ho.
0: And I said the word tenancy.
1: Oh, say, say, doctor, and the band doctor. No, I don't know what boy you want.
0: Like Williams, no, no, I Baku. Daniel, no, Baku be on a song. I'm a band to grab up.
1: As of the new and yes,
0: succession.
1: As of the
0: yes,
1: I have a cock of phobia. This one, but you know, good in Massino.
0: And you know,
1: make a manner.
0: Oh, but say or no, but we are
1: saying. In soft work, I say, say, me, Papa, no soft work, me, soft work. We now the soft work, bang, bang, yeah. Papa, no soft
0: work. Joelest Austin, Iron Papa, sorry.
1: Yeah,
0: it's the biggest mega channel on the planet.
1: It's true.
0: But on to crown, according to on her story, no, now a multimedia guy, computers and things. They be no backroom, oh,
1: no, you do my
0: hand. No project, no papa speeches. Now they are on the
1: page. What's wrong there, ba? Yeah, baby, I was you.
0: Boy, now my Christmas. Simple.
1: Maybe I was understanding your bap. Maybe I should be you are.
0: I'm a panorama for the Obia.
1: I think I'll jump up to
0: me. Cabra, catch a cassock every day.
1: Sir,
0: in your room, Sukra, Mahua, so we'll be a better papa Rafford. Send a cosy be the address in the one as original. That's all the facts.
1: And when tea, and trust you have. Follow the devolution politically motivated very bleed on Waka.
0: On Waka, politically motivated.
1: Waka,
0: on Waka, politically motivated. Kenya religiously motivated. I'm
1: ready. DJ Lunch, and so I enter us, we encode the Chronicle.
0: Okay, Chronicle the Quest.
1: Proverbs.
0: Is it? Yeah, 13:5.
1: 13:5.
0: Mm-hmm.
1: Okay.
0: The righteous hate what is false. Ah, how we?
1: Right?
0: The righteous hate what is false, but the wicked make themselves a stench and bring shame on themselves.
1: Only have four crack condo. Na un 13:4.
0: Five.
1: Okay. Also your trini ni tane atrosem na bone for ye eniwu die ni ahuhura die.
0: Stench na ma twinim.
1: Stench no na ni ahuhura die no.
0: Ene honam kankan na
1: eka. Ahuhura die.
0: Ade bon, ade mfra. 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Wo fregas yin no ma sibi. Me me ko fregage number. Wo me de ko akor report. Say, you're going
1: to say,
0: What is SNIT got to do with 24-hour economy jobs?
1: Where are the SNIT records? Mm-hmm. Could you upon Kroma challenges government over 24-hour economy jobs?
0: All right. Or the auto paper now.
1: Maybe a SNIT a bit my made data no.
0: SNIT yeah, 2 years ago, no more so more tongue, Labadi as one of my hotels.
1: La Pleasure Beach.
0: One I see somebody development no.
1: Mm.
0: So within 2 years, then I'm beginning to begin the opposition and that company now and your MRSA.
1: But still, they are still seeking for stakeholders to come in.
0: I don't know how much a $1 million convention center. Won't you convention center? It's a pressure, Mamma. Catherine, the music I found, don't go to me to us. We need the moral courage to continue. Yeah, and you need
1: also want to us. Now, what about us? The only
0: president convention in Yankan Runia, the Catherine Runia convention in Yakanuka.
1: You're to us,
0: Reverend Church. Break your silence, Davia Mattel's MPP founding fathers.
1: For silence, men don't break it.
0: Is there a funny father? I can say,
1: oh,
0: who says Neko? Aka Hackman.
1: Yeah,
0: oh, come,
1: Aka
0: Hackman. Aka Kufo. Alarm, jumping, baby. Can Japan ka foundings no when be come na Japan kra e come na Japan
1: ano so ka ho
0: o ka ho
1: yeah
0: I see come na Japan
1: Mm.
0: Mm. Kahu. Sasa ta ona na young man.
1: I no kahu. No kahu.
0: I say kwa men kuruma say we is go no. Oh no. Well, di mi hu silence on break we have.
1: My as a partner akodi akodi ya ho nsem sa no beso che.
0: Ho ho be no.
1: What the funny father say no we. Wo boy Alan ko.
0: Aso no no wan ekọ. 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
1: What silence do they break so they should come out and you right. 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
0: Minority demands ko fear dance remover. 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
1: All right. Kwasi FNC. 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
0: Okay.
1: 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Obe so ye baboa for ano and the ma baboa for the man and National Democratic Congress or Asante Mantem from no baboa for
0: organizer
1: Sami Kati
0: regional organizer
1: regional organizer baboa domano and the ma ye NDC party no or Asante Mantem and your baba me din come
0: baba so din so
1: baba is the game changer to offer so so so the was sunyane kate because indeed elections have consequences today. What is the price of a gallon of fuel higher than it was in a previous NPP government? Electricity and water tariffs keep on rising. What is the state of Gallam Sea? Worse than ever. Ghana needs a leader with foresight, vision, integrity, who is trustworthy, like Dr. Alhaji Mahmood Bawumia in this era of globalization and technology. Hashtag Bawumia 2028. It is highly possible. Can Dave Ewefi just say, as indeed the NDC government is a scam government? They are just deceiving Ghanaians with their no stress fees policy or whatever they call it. If you take a look at the amount of fees the level 200, 300, and 400 students of the tertiary institutions are paying, it is very huge and pathetic. It's like the fees they take out from your fees in the first year. They are duplicates. They have duplicated it and added it to your next level. What kind of theft is this? What stress are they putting on parents and students? Total mismanagement from the basic level of education, the tertiary level of education, NDC, never again. We see Golden Boy Wanas Manpontein, or say the opposition party NPP are going to remain in opposition because of their propaganda, lies, and jandam, especially their communicators and their so-called senior colleagues. No wonder the same thing that they did in 2020 campaign, this time around, they are doing the same. No way. So the Ashanti region needs competent people like Chairman Shaba and Chairman Anet Kwesi to combat their lies and propaganda and make sure the NDC party is taking the stronghold or is taking the stronghold or being... the Ashanti region becomes the stronghold of the NDC. Yes, now or the Asoso at the Amai. Befi Ewo Bantama say the minority called for the sacking of the sports minister Kofi Adams and GTA boss Efua Hudajo over alleged involvement in World Cup visa fraud. It is laudable. The scandals in the NDC government is becoming one too many. Okay, here I see Befi Ewo Bantama. Lawrence Bacheke Buche was senior Sorin Kwanta and so at the Bia Brasso by Unity Oil Police Station. See, we urge the government to introduce load shedding for power management because the recent doom, so especially in my area of residence and work, is very terrible. My condolences to the family of the deceased, Mr. Odoi Sykes, the former chairman of the MPP. Hashtag Bawumia is winning 2020. Say power no, the omo yenu no, and no so much no monka wasem. Electricity. I had to erratic. I no pay crowbe dumno be me fa me by duma. E dumno be 2000.
0: We keep my dad some twice.
1: Okay. So say omo wo asembi oso mka chele AC your phone no.
0: AC na ne ko so yanto aso.
1: AC na.
0: At least omo wo nyame ato mo se na dada me tse. Eh Archbishop Nick open once more. Archbishop Duncan Williams see u 500,000.
1: For national auditorium. It is see one year solar guswa.
0: What year guy na so?
1: This whole
0: Gusua,
1: I said, I'm okay. I'm going to obey Gusua. Anyway, when you and friends is serious, the government should listen to the demands of teachers because the teachers are suffering too much. It is good teachers and students are being at home. Okay. It's not good. And I say it's good. Okay. Maybe I mean him the upper, but watch where it is good. Daniel Koma Wahafu, Kenya, say number two, Jericho. So the only thing MPP needs is unity and hardware because Ghanaians have seen the difference between the MPP and NDC. It's only the NPP party that have good policies for Ghanaians. So fellow Ghanaians, let's vote massively for Dr. Bawumia. I hope our future. Musa Batua Ewo Asawase, as we are appealing to our striking teachers to return to the classroom while negotiations continue. We understand their concerns, but our children should not be deprived of learning. The education minister is engaging in unions. We trust that an amicable solution will soon be reached. Okay, yada say, let me pick some few ones. Na feyen tuaso ewa ha. Teacher Kujo Watepanyina Susu, as nearly 2 years in the NDC government, Ghanaians deserve more than political rhetorics, excuses and promises. They deserve tangible results, meaningful development and a clear plan for improving lives. The real questions are simple. What has been achieved so far? What has changed for the ordinary Ghanaian? And what concrete solutions are being delivered to address jobs, economic growth, infrastructure and the cost of living? Ghana needs leadership focus on resource, opportunity and sustainable development. The MPP has a responsibility to present a credible alternative one focused on expanding opportunities. All right, let us say teacher Kujo Tepa and Susu. Okay, that one has been read. Teacher Kujo Diano, you can carry them out. Or say, KOD, this NDC people need settings there at the Seba finding form. I'm asking them, where is the 133 or it's 10 24-hour arrest or 24-hour demolition. Okay, that is your ODM. Remember, not the rest of them, no. Maybe I'll be kind of the amount. You know, so, kitima wei. 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
1: there dey no point and kill when you point and grill maybe okay o makko for I
0: makko anu di jeje
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0: no no to be by na because ya unu di gwan nyina ba o okoto makre bia kan o scratch na unti ready wa na
1: ah
0: mama mi afia ngum
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1: 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Baby, I am my fear, now we still, and so to be a gumu, na young cop, and do it to a friend. 0242 726375 and 0551 205063 for each of Poku trading. Hani Mat Ubenyebi, just Harry Mat, okay, Harry Mat, Ubenyebi, just so Brakweku, oh, Kedia Gate, Kedia Gate 4F2503, and also Ubenyebi. Oh, my macro say Ed De Dodo, Dinyami. West Rasso, Sentinel Day, na who ensem and so I don't know. You have to just say the University of Skills Training and Entrepreneurial Development, USTED. Kane, na your friend or there, our friends are Santimampo campus, Edie, Ewoho, Ebi Okumase, Ebi Enso, Ewo, Eye, Asantimampo, Kane, your friend, Akentina Piaminka, University of Skills Training Entrepreneurial Development, Amsted, and they abeye one of the greatest Ghanaian public universities, sir. You can TVET and entrepreneurship. Who saw me? Who knew baby? You know the skill, the requisite skill. You bet me a bow. So, could you teach any person or coach say, I will TVET school no more. I want also to do it here.
0: I don't know who teach any. I don't know who want to convert university education winning bankers. I come and grow my champion now. Whatever, whoever, I think that Adriano was very sharp.
1: Yeah.
0: Winning back for no main campus. some courses we were. I would have a guy and I would
1: have
0: my goodness. Guy back could be to me yard in him. Oh, yeah, or more testers, prints, and I didn't know. Oh, no, suppliers in here, French embassy, and embassy.
1: Oh, no, look.
0: Now, quiet, don't try near the nigger because we won't crew.
1: Only because I'm watching Grab Chesoko. 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
0: A fool was so.
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0: which me dey off
1: the episode dey be abetim dey here na emu 4 acres there he mango ho na kokosu e wo so what they say nti ene kokoh ho enyama wo ho nyasem kuma nti ene wonya landa
0: which me twa go adua adua moko
1: utwagu a ifo koko bofo becho
0: na ko katre no moko bo dey say koko faza koko moko bagye
1: obso to tune my say be kodanim
0: koko no every 7,000 by December. I'm
1: so good on him.
0: You come around for you.
1: I'm not making you. I'm gonna say. Tiko yes, I see. That's the opposite. What do you be? I know. What about modern now? They're here. And then my trust, Ben, I would ask. So, what does a request you want to be so now, Mr. Emphatau? Hey, what on my Bobby? No, you know, time and so you cry. So, what's that to alarm? Best, I'll be a warm fit. Wait. But so you become a time now at 2 a.m. Then so yeah, what that a latest form or so, and on a what that a massage your moto, but so record to so body no BBI, kama, oh, quite you ma, what you move fine, what you move the whole kama, be a coy at the amount. Pelletus form maybe na to, na daso, na emo. If you do see any, and I say, if you do see any more idea at Nagana Hanuma, ya some more ha ubiye and want some money bia and kaye. Your showrooms maybe a one crying, and you will be, and so a woke kumasi. Opeso for a bit of a phrase 0302 23 11 55 and no ayen crying. I feel Kumasi 0322 02 93 65 and you Kumasi. Bura showrooms na who do be bia ye tombi outlet be bia kwa was a kill the same magic latest form nibi on the mobi na wabi di mwa dance was your partner for life. So one naswa you see you did two yourself. MTN source and can choose everywhere you go we day. Hey, we be a beko be a yo honum. 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Emako. Mako and Kron and a DSC home. Aside that, no, or more other prices. I won't know. Land Cruisers and Krona, I won't know. Be a decaying a co now. Old trend, yeah. Abrante. But modding, not dial *530# and answer comma empty and up. No, so now so caught to a cradle be now so tribute me. Ye, maybe I now obey. Cosimensa, Nesta, be ye hanrafe, a Land Cruiser. Prado, black one.
0: Okay,
1: pencil black. No, the ababi siho. Definitely. We ain't yet the honam ni moja de yacho ni biya. We nyango po aso de yacho. Anyway, usu beti ba ekosi mensa. Now so what true dem? Any officer say ukwa zebi yes de biya nam from nanka we nyango lanku say bi. Yes, over 10 million Ghana cedis in cash prizes are. And also ya de ba my best ama unforgettable experiences. Ude ko na ko dial *530#. And I said my MTN app no have also participate. Can host terms and conditions apply. Na the ATM and so ho and so no no. Me friend to just say and open a affordable smartphone. Now what to now the amount and I said woba. And I say, Ebia, what to be at the manu? Ebia bound to a phone man that. And I say, Ebia, what dream actually be our person to coach you behind in a TA? Then can't you say, Samsung Galaxy A07 series, no? Aba, and A08, and also Elho, Samsung most affordable Galaxy art form, sir. A woo, we are say, and no, na bomading, na fe, bra, na bra, betobi, na bibia, and so, and kuye, and mount. We, yes, our confessor, catch you today, yes, I feel now betuskakakabia, na de aquacotom, a yet fool, nibi. Na say, and a tear, Safo, see me, and I come once, I mean, or more, our 50 MP camera, sir. Eh, babia, special moment, be a person, Captain Biano, a bit. Me akpacha enso at the amount 50 megapixels.
0: Megapixels.
1: So
0: wait for the video.
1: Some some memory. Be a person capture.
0: I saw this movie. The movie was shot using an iPhone.
1: Yes.
0: and it's one of the finest movies.
1: It's a full way. A bit me a movie. Maybe I'll pursue a child there. Family. Also, a movie on baby, baby, and baby, and I depend on
0: my way as you know. Obey after phone, papa.
1: Okay, sir.
0: Okay.
1: And then the man can be a kind. Right. It's the old Honafe 08 and also a bar, 808 and also a bar with a bigger 6000 mAh battery. Yeah, and they a bar with a dust and as a splash resistance. And no, it may protect your phone now. Oh, up to 6 years of security and software update. If you see. We update no. Software and say update. Outmoded na number modding na omo update and so at the amount na say net 1769 Ghana cedis. 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
2: 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Ena mse, walks and a M1 task for the number, but you won't run a big common amount. But you'll be if you order amount.
1: Let us see Kitima Herbal Center. A war a year surpassed Gao Ukwa, Bemau, a year powder, maybe not just a worry, na Bibia, and so a quay a day amount. All right, Emmanuel Regan Finn, a NSS boss, a Asante Mantem Opre. Said Obenya, the organizer for the Ashanti Regional NDC, Waji Nedja. Good morning, Kyode. I'm surprised that Akwesi's mother, the vice president, Her Excellency, who is a professional teacher, is silent about the teachers on strike issue during her time as an educator.

0: 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I be come on a man, but you'll be beef your amount.
1: Let us see Kitima Herbal Center. A war a year surpassed a gau uqua, a mau a year powder nibi, not just a worry, na bibia and so a quay a day amount. All right, Emmanuel Regan Finn, a NSS boss, a Asante Mantem Hopre. Se Obenya, the organizer for the Ashanti Regional NDC, Waji Nedra. Good morning, Kyode. I'm surprised that Akwesi's mother, the Vice President, Her Excellency, who is a professional teacher, is silent about the teachers on strike issue. During her time as an educational minister, two teachers were given 3 months' salary instead of 3 years. Chalk was even scarce in schools, and now all she does is motivate government workers, but has refused to talk about the teachers on strike issue. I now know that Baumia is the best vice president ever. George Opong, because you are called Prabatum.
2: I'm telling you, said the constitution she said na said ni say do vice president
1: vice president ya ma ruby ya bi
2: ya nsuwa wa uni be bi ako
1: won pe ni ka so eh ya party wa ko german
2: ne ko ni german ne ko juma no an in lem it is oga za de ketu
1: ya je ni ketu anyway o be ni ako ba
3: ya o be de ako
1: na ho ye
3: na ko pando
1: ya ben ya mi asi
3: o ya mi nem sick
1: sa ho Was what the cobbler? Oh, okay.
3: A dean cobbler. Home made the banner. And he jet the banner.
1: No, what did he? He jet chat to you. Because you're not.
3: Come on, be anywhere. What can see?
1: I didn't go. No matter what.
3: No matter what.
1: We didn't call him.
2: I can't.
3: Cobbler for a legend. Kobra for you now, you
1: know. What's that? Kobra for you now, you know. Anyway, now NSS Boko there. As Androgen, issues be any more. Omuni na ako.
3: Omugu somu ye.
1: Omugu somu ye. Okay.
3: And Bibia
1: Edadana Kwem. I hope it's a BBNC. Kosi.
3: National service
2: organizers no models mo mo
1: kon. Odin yabutre be ba o. Mani kan nesses ni wi o be ba o de ja.
2: Mani kan fiam.
1: Yabutre. Aha. Aha. Na woka oka eh.
3: So far the bibia NC.
1: Bibia okay.
3: Ya shega na fobo say with the current management and they say they are too na kwem no. Issue of ghost names and a scandal. Will be a thing of the past or national service authority.
1: As of now,
3: you see, with the current system as you use, you know, Blano, there is also a team in place, review system. You know.
1: Okay.
3: And we have no excuse. Say, scandal is seen now, neighbor.
1: Because
3: with the current system, Director General has no only definite control.
1: Okay.
3: Only complete control over the system.
1: Okay.
3: There are certain agencies in Sua who watches the watchman.
1: So this time I have somebody who watches the watchman.
3: Yes.
1: Oh, okay.
3: And Blano, and if he say Nipa Bonifo say even if staff no yakrana, Nipa Bonifo can penetrate into the system.
1: Okay.
3: So Blano, we want to be ahead of the scammers.
1: Oh, okay.
3: And there is a committee in place. They are in charge of revision of the system.
1: Okay.
3: Tiako Edimbiano, your review system. Until the new system.
1: Not for Flabba.
3: Okay.
1: Okay.
3: Into the plans of baby and
1: Enfa. I see.
3: Plans of baby, they'll be a
1: All right. I'll go to your

0: gym.
1: Nipa hina oni omu gina.
2: For now, I can't tell. And do it in the far forms.
0: The only thing will be half a form.
2: And this will be half a form.
1: Consultation is starting now.
2: Nkwana, my family forms.
1: Okay.
2: And now I know, okay, see, I'm going to go away, so no matter. Your party, but in fact, na party mano echre me do. Na me far form wie, you know. And I'm who say, I don't know what's wrong.
0: Okay.
2: Because, Minya move to the conscience, no conscience for the frames.
0: I see.
2: No more friends, a final form where you per se are in those forms.
0: I see.
2: Virtually every conscience are framing. I see. And I've been to all the consciences.
0: All the 47.
2: 47.
0: Constituencies in your work.
2: I saw a fan and a brother now. By 8:30, I'm fine.
0: Anopa. To wait to me in those areas.
2: My endorse area. I can say, mess up better. My online filing, aka in person filing.
0: Okay,
2: my account.
0: No, no, better.
2: I'm going to do for now, okay. But I'll do it before
0: strategic.
2: I'll do it before the original filing date.
0: Okay,
1: Tinibu, every Nigerian president, no, and I'm going to debate me. Na aja ono no APC one one ena tiku ena ba kono aze kene japono pito bi ono to toso tri ena first question ni ko team ni bo strategies ya odibebu o man no her question ana za if I tell you my strategies they will copy me
0: one ka strategy the event travel to
1: say
0: I won't care anyway so my uncle as a first no one know as a regional organizer into uncle bill
2: for regional chairman
0: so you think say you can step into the shoes of Isham
2: any man of Reagan obas antiman NDC many small faces are
0: okay
2: masum partner
0: I see e yesum no wasum na so betima ye adwuma no
2: masum partner and my track record indicates na so me na me dem an oka my track record indicates me na betima ye adwuma
0: and then they say their track record the one ma e ka say fine man or
2: me sir am yourself I say na me say in fact na me 16 years
0: and I shall my yourself
2: me sir me classmate na me won me no more secondary school me was secondary school na me am yourself na me 18 years
0: and I shall my son.
2: I'm shall
0: my son. And then I'm over him. Then I'm over him. 60 years, they send count to Abaka.
2: And the true economics class, I'm a business student. A okay. True economics class. And you easy. So, my economic teacher say, ah, what the. So, the last time I was into politics, I say,
0: and you no wonder.
2: And you want
0: to. I see.
2: And you know, I say, I'm 18 years, I'm a branch. Secretary 18 years. I'm a post office and the onion market.
0: 18 years.
2: That same 18 years, I'm a world coordinator.
0: Wow, I see.
2: World youth organizer.
0: Okay,
2: I work for the crew. I'm a na sabre and I'm a east and west in a boom. In fact, let me swap. I'm penning for me, the dim penning for it. Tally posters. In fact, between in a medium.
0: I see.
2: A flu.
0: And
2: now, me now, when I say, no call for conscience, deputy youth organizer.
0: Okay.
2: Me, yes, I'm a conscience deputy youth organizer, and then in part five, and half forms. I was the last person to pick nomination at the time. In fact, me picking nomination in part five, no, you know, FM so moon correlations in it.
0: Omuyina
2: de omo support beta.
1: So,
2: yes. Yes.
1: Wow.
2: Because no mu hu de wo mimu.
0: Okay. Youth organizer.
2: Youth organizer. Deputy youth.
0: Deputy youth organizer.
1: We need an endorsement.
2: Omuyina pick a big far phone call fin. Na enu mi sa ho baba na e ko far form.
0: E jai. Wo badi a ye jai. Ye nan kubio.
2: Yes. And when it comes to resources at the time na mi sa. Na omuyina our resources system. Okay. And then if you're in 4 years, we call for conscience youth organizer the substantive. Because now my boss is a secretary.
0: Okay.
2: We call me Winnie. Out of Nimpa 157 and an ASA Tuaba. Minya Nimpa 137.
0: Wow.
2: Yes.
0: T 20 pen and 12.
2: Minya 137. at the time.
0: 157 out of 157.
1: Landslide victory.
0: 29 to a
2: man. Free ho. Me sa kon imprenya. And also me winning hands down.
0: I see.
2: Last 4 years. Asante memo NDC mebunu. It's not just so we occupy position. Ejuma ubetumi aye. Asante memo NDC. As mebunu ewo constituency in Afre. Fen. The person who be regional deputy youth organizer. You are one of our own. The show Juma we yen wo constituency. What's the fact so baba region? Metie na supem. And medu say sabre ya no, ko farms. Omo na ye endorse mame. In fact, I no call the man ko be bia. Omo na be je endorse ni na.
0: I see.
2: Ni vie ye. And also you call lessons no. Me winni because me call lesson obi aflame especially me call is a omo me number for omo for look. Hey, region about to dey dey on obetumi na me say. The people ni pan na aflame na me na me ko. Omo hun ni pa wo me winni. Obi pa onko pe sika e dan ma I win that contest.
0: Tinyeska.
2: And me call and I won that contest.
0: Okay.
2: And no mamu who minya jide when this for muse. So what some now some pa.
0: Omorodo.
2: Me we need that contest. Me we need by my age my pa.
0: Okay.
2: In fact, in yan unko. Now about University of Skill Training and Usted. I want to be a school.
0: Okay.
2: Me a teacher ni.
0: You.
2: I want to be real school.
0: Okay.
2: Satam na Amsted.
0: Amsted.
2: Na na Amsted. Na University of Education Univa. Kumasi campus.
0: It's UK.
2: Yeah. UWK. Yeah. Time.
0: Okay. Na UK. UK.
2: UWK. 2014.
0: Let's go. You what bre? What bre?
2: Me we are 2014.
0: What bre?
2: Change of names.
0: Abre. Advanced teacher, advanced teacher, right? UK,
2: dear, University of Education, you never. In fact, me run campus in my first thing I'm here and I say, my uncle, registration, crown, who can I compare NDC?
0: Ura school, be a Uko school, no.
2: The first,
0: you're going here, NDC,
2: baby, NDC, 10 year old.
0: I didn't. I don't go to another school.
2: But Uko school, you say, let the system pass through. Don't pass through the system.
0: Okay. Don't only pass through the
2: don't
0: system.
2: Don't only pass through the system. Let the system pass through.
0: Okay.
2: And to me, I say, Uko school mo be bree. But baby, I'm in it. And baby, I'm a coma. ANDC thing. To me, Kore, I'm a normal suit. I'm a nante. The following year, you're more to Abba. I must have been to Swaba, but my deputy treasurer. Now I do not qualify to contest.
0: A man to Swaba.
2: Deputy.
0: Now who qualifies or contest it? No, I must say, mad.
2: I must say, Fen, that position here will be uncoyed.
0: And the uncoy the womb, as a baby, and I come running a piano.
2: Cobrana
0: come. And the uncoy the womb.
2: Cobrana come. But, sir, and the public womb. Yeah, no more through your actions.
0: They see.
2: No more, oh yeah, go for.
0: Okay.
2: Hey, mommy, deputy treasurer.
0: Hmm.
2: But the year on the Oko Yeneba. Oko Fana year. Oko for internship. For one semester. So Fana year, you are not allowed to contest any position on campus. And to a third year, position is in a third year's need. To me, me drew me third year, and also mama me PRO. So me kasa ma eku no wo school mo. Me de ahu former, me de ahu keka shonko. Any odor me wama party no edi this age man.
0: I see.
2: Anya nongko ha. My polling agents ewo several elections. In fact, what kind of time elections? Sabra me ne ya papa to be. To be fuga, and I call time. me call any team and me can former road and transport minister Joe Gidisu. And your mommy and it did so. I was within their camp. Okay. Me no more team. You create more bandan in crew. You see, no, you know, me no more. Baby, no, me no more name. There's some partner. It was by election. I was an agent at JJT polling station. JJT. So I time and I need to wait. He said to our need to a boom back opinion. In the abandon. Say you're in some party now, my some party.
0: I see.
2: Now say I'm a regional youth organizer, deputy youth organizer. In fact, there is no constituency in this regional 2024 manco. But I was assigned Yezonu Asante region into five. I was assigned to Adanse Amansie zone. Where do man so? I was able to move to other constituencies.
0: We will hook or two episode so baby. I see.
2: You call Adanse Amansie. Na NDC seats are all your back compared. New would be as in fact, your dear two are your first maiden meeting. My name is regional vice chairman, a larger salute. Menam, your co baby, I mean, I'm a bar report. Yes, yeah, national executive, make a show, I say. Young free a dancer, a man's here, a bra, your all one seat. You may increase your seats in a dancer, a man's
0: here. Then I'm here.
2: Me baso, me
0: baso. Ana se brand be e brandi shaka krenti na mbisi busa no.
2: Yen free ho. Na yen gase ni odi bi ase nkuana. In fact, yako onana there were some credible there were some information say we were losing ni odi bi ase seat.
0: Then na mo ho kra ka mo se lose aka.
2: Yes. Okay. Yako onu yaka champion for say. En mada say e be lose ni odi bi ase. Randa no e be you be maintaining new diversity. They are saying we need be account.
0: I see.
2: So since I have bought a din say bet me win. I dance as
0: okay.
2: Acro from. Obuasi east. Obuasi west na. Manso dubia.
0: Okay.
2: This way since your boss so say you better say we need account.
0: Okay.
2: In fact. With Adansa so compodia, nay and penny for Nijidi crown.
0: Nijidi,
2: Nijidi, because every lesson ye piano, and then says a quack, I can take a drink, you win me. Every lesson from 2000 coming, I can't yam on take you over. Every lesson be a cacate, take a drink, you win Adansa. Yet the nonoma to turn a community and quan, ye engage all stakeholders, branches. Council of Elders at the various founding fathers at the various consciences, ward executives, consciences, we brought them together. You have your personal interest, but the party's interest is supreme. Yeah, your party interest is a seat where you're wearing it. In Timomwa, you're wearing it. I'm also Tiasi. So I'm also a Monsu Akuma, so I say, you're wearing some of this. You know, Makaboom. A conform a quayeduma. A week to the elections. Adansa so quay a pencil say, your course a berry no. Huh? On my your security report at the moment, I'm a sir, yabwa. No, I catch almost on one mark. I gave the minimum my report, but catch almost on one mark eight on the wall.
0: Some berry,
2: a berry. You're too abandoned, you know. My first call came from that leader. I say, hey, my Andy.
0: I see.
2: And then my. You win your dance as you call Akrufum.
0: Okay.
2: And your Hong Kong. Obasis, when you say, at the time, you declare Obasis, you declare me NDC. As at the time, you call Obasis East. Now, the vote difference was more than 26,000 between the NDC candidate, the late Abuajinan Kupon Fanekransi,
0: yeah,
2: and Dr. Buachi. Now, the vote difference was over 26,000.
0: Okay.
2: Yabuba Abano, it was declared for the NDC. It was declared for the NDC.
0: Yeah.
2: A trainer be because wa a technical MPP.
0: Okay.
2: And 26,000, even a technical MPP, no, win the vote difference. 19 votes.
0: I see.
2: Obuasi West, the vote difference was 35,000 and over. And now Obuasi West, a little over 2,000.
0: Okay.
2: A little over 2,000. So I have the master plan. Oh, you bet you me they are turning the fortunes of Ashanti.
0: Okay.
2: Me, I've said this over and over, and I will continue saying, I will maintain this. So there is no city in Ashanti regional. Say NDC, no me here yet to be running.
0: The 47 constituencies.
2: I'm telling you.
0: Including Menshane Bantama.
2: Me say there is no single city in Ebia, Ebia time, no. Time no be kwene ni mkakre. But if we put in place, it has to start from somewhere.
0: Okay.
2: Also starting from baby.
0: Okay.
2: But what is the mechanism? And they start here. Let's give ourselves some time limit.
0: Okay.
2: Say you bet me higher day.
0: Aji.
2: Ah, MPP and you Huawei. The MPP won Huawei with a plan, with a strategy.
0: Okay.
2: That same strategy can be adopted in Bantama.
0: Nobody Aji Bantama.
2: Yes.
0: T. Oro Emmanuel Finn Hagen. Finn. HSA. With time, NDC beat me Ajibantuma City.
2: I'm telling FMBP. You, it depends on the plan and the strategy we put in place today. If you want, if you say a person, we need
0: there. No,
2: yes, said the Yakuma so na and say a Timusa Bantuma, the MPP, be on MPP in from Masha. Now say your plans towards it, we can win Bantuma City.
0: Wow.
2: Come in. Me now your plan.
0: And when it comes, confidence, bow. Let's say, onimu ye.
2: Metie juma nasi.
0: Metie juma nasi.
2: Manu ma yebida. And obi otie mi obi onimu biano. Fini manu Reagan.
0: Because what loopholes in the war organizational structure were NDC move Ashanti region? Then Abeka, because you obi who loopholes been our person best strengthen.
2: One thing Ashanti mai. In fact, about political party be an organizer when we are partying, when we cry partying. One lipo a meme. Ewo Ashanti meme say, "Oba constituency be a constituency be a one dynamics."
0: Okay.
2: So you cannot apply strategy Oba apply Oba Antimano should not apply in even in CISO. And I quite that so.
0: Okay.
2: I no kwa no yeti bant mane in si ayesu free. You cannot implement the same strategy. Ewo ofolukrum.
0: I see.
2: And asoko and asubi. Every constituency has its dynamics. So until we approach every constituency with its dynamics, no, we'll continue to fail.
0: See, that is the work. No.
2: And then you're back.
0: Okay.
2: They are talking to me, you know. And I say, conscience bia ewo ni jinnik. Menya so, debia yako ele say, the national campaign yako. National campaign message. And yako. But go to the conscience. Identify the problems of the conscience. Number conscience ni hon say, these are our problems. Omuzuni. Until for now, San Mammy and Nina Mabosso, a dear.
0: Okay.
2: And I'm telling you, San Yancopon Yard, Mede Biano, Messesi, a yale, Obio Nimi Biano. Same de Mensa so, I dear Musami, ya, Samiachi, we ya, Minim in Saint Friso.
0: I see.
2: May a goal oriented person, resource oriented.
0: Odo Sessis so soon, I'm Pesamia.
2: May the Mensesis be so, sir. Me the BBC men used to say, "Send pesa be ya." Many a ya, many many. So that is the approach. And you know, yakasa Ashanti man, and then NDC. This is the best time, ma. Especially a year leader, sir. I bet you me abo a party ne pa.
0: Okay.
2: When baby.
0: Catch me.
2: Today, omo aye no omo kwa akuno. Omo aye no omo kwa akuno. Omo kuyi omo leadership. Your own leadership, the kind of leadership, Omoyi. Into us, your leadership, a bet to me, a year, do my sense of leadership. And yes, sir, Omoyi, ye warm, ye nomo, ye, we know all their capabilities. And who could ye leadership against Omoyi leadership, Omoyi, you should get leadership, Omoyi, as say the MPP.
0: But how do you see your more leadership, you know, a threat to the moment?
2: I don't see any threat, and I don't compare MPP leadership with our leadership.
0: So, oh yeah, what's this? Why is Sudia? Or they say because of leaders, some are going to must also be leaders somewhere above them. That's why I'm asking that question. And I'm asking that question. I say, which leaders? No,
2: some come with
0: comparatively to the previous
2: one. Some come with
0: some dynamism.
2: Dynamism.
0: Okay.
2: Some come with some dynamism.
0: Okay.
2: Another we cannot take. And because Ufa Oma chairman for instance. Remember I already organize a no. My tribe, my monitor no as the models of Oprandi as the dino complete research about him. In fact, you know, Uncle, all the executives.
0: Well, complete research about all the executives.
2: I've researched about all the MPP executives.
0: I see. The only almost strength, almost strength, almost weakness, whatever.
2: Minimum weakness. Okay. I know everything about it.
0: I see.
2: I've sat down ever since Omotu Abano. My fa. Positions in the back on my first chairmanship, my assets chairmanship, my home almost strength, my home weakness.
0: Okay,
2: my first secretary, Francois, my assets, Francois, me who
0: the weakness,
2: the strength, me who the strength, me who the weakness, me who the threat, me opportunities, a winner. My first the organizer. In fact, I have done same for
0: all of them.
2: Yes.
0: The Oka said you are speaking big. Somebody to be a builder, my building, yeah. The grassroots cannot be taken away from it. How quite many of us are strengthening if so per se win here, how will you strengthen your grassroots? What may you wanna see?
2: Man, I've always maintained sir a bad party a juma. A jumanica see any in higher grassroots. From branches, the polling station where the voting takes place. And when the human in now. So the best thing I would do as an organizer, mean to me find to draw. But I would do everything possible within my means to make sure, say, we have a solid grassroots. To make sure we have a solid grassroots.
0: Okay.
2: There should be a system where you can be able to track whatever goes on at every polling station. We have 7,100 polling stations in the region. You should have a strategy to get in touch with your grassroots.
0: Okay.
2: To get in touch with your grassroots one and one. No one will say, this is our leader. No one will be aware, complains in the urban. Ebi owa enye so onya ahwen na ye complain no but person onya access to the leader onya access.
0: Okay,
2: I'm going to be an organizer who be accessible. In fact me wo for room be so for room branch chairman branch executive be no na menim no pono. I walk to them. In fact na say no be the case friend no say charity no the do women of hey, when I come to your house na aduane siwa na o tun sa for me me no betun say didi.
0: You identify with them?
2: Yes.
0: Okay,
2: identify yourself with the people. And yes na me original director to me bo fie na o tun sa for me amindi me no betun say didi.
0: Okay,
2: there's some menu we be am no be your form. And that is what the grassroots once.
0: Okay. My answer from this end, we are okay, it involves money, it involves resources. Yeah. How resourceful are you? And then,
2: when a minister,
0: by all your resourceful
2: doesn't demand a Wuska. Obuos cancel on your resource.
0: Okay. Bounisca, by
2: your resources are winner as a politician, as an organizer, a human resource.
0: Okay.
2: If you don't have the human resource base, now Kasa would do who to Sikaswa, you fail. Cody,
0: okay.
2: Menu two way. Yamfans or Wuska. Yamfa, your boss are winning a baby call and finding you should. Sir, your resource, so Kesben Media.
0: Yeah.
2: Ononkwa resource, Kesben Media. Compare that to Nimpa 10. In terms of
0: finance. Okay.
2: Oh yeah, on Saturn, one between me. The 10 will do.
0: Yeah.
2: And Obi Obaba, Abakacha was a Muiska, but the music of Bayam, I was a Nobwa. Your money can't do it.
0: Mm-hmm.
2: Every political party, but whether in opposition or in government, you resort to other resources. Okay. You resort to people. And you can't resort, you can't politics, man. We have three groups of people.
0: Mm-hmm.
2: We have Omar, Omar financiers. Omar Jumane say, Ombe kasa, eh, ombe ye pesika, e di aye partya. Oh, eni omonje, onansu, eni mdi obenye frim.
0: Yeah.
2: They are the financiers. E banu sika sema, ombe ba abontin sisi ya. Ye pe omwa, omu party ni do makuma, so omu no, maniteku dama, wa meni biko, beko for mako ye, to make sure so wahati, diyo ope.
0: Okay.
2: And they want to phobia communicators.
0: Mm-hmm.
2: When they come out to communicate, go for tea. So these are the three groups of people every political party needs.
0: Right. So,
2: you may have the money, you may have the physical money.
0: Mm-hmm.
2: But when it comes to organization,
0: you need somebody else. Right. You're balancing on the three categories you are. In what percentage? And I say, in here percentages, say also here nipa way to do say in your way to do say and sign a possible achievement you want to.
2: Oh, achieve. I may not be able to give you percentages,
0: but at least you can numbers. You can quantify. Yes, that's what I want. Numbers. Yes,
2: but you need each of these individuals.
0: Say you're back, you're okay.
2: It shouldn't be one.
0: Mm-hmm.
2: It shouldn't be one. So at least at every conscience, you know, at every polling station, you know, you should get Omar.
0: They are ready to go down.
2: They are ready to go down.
0: Right.
2: In fact, sometimes I advise the young guys come in and say, a man who focus and yesika who lame you see more.
0: And him.
2: Yes. Uma who focus a yesika, you end up. I started with the young guys. Do you tell me when you're the baby called Nankopon for the currency? Honorable Universal Brother Pay. Daughter tell me, in the main corner, we were guys of 10. But, baby, your best may be our mammy's cacuameco. Before I bet, no, I could deliver. But, Anders, you know, and I'm saying this can you know, at the end of the day, I'm enough for layback.
0: That's the situation I'm here to say.
2: I'm enough for layback.
0: So, when you're that caliber of people to go with that,
2: yeah.
0: How so, will you go to how so, is it better than who,
2: your as a leader, person,
0: how they are two and
2: you know, as a leader, team. One. You should be able to identify people. Omar, do conscience. You should identify Omar this three caliber of people in every conscience.
0: Okay.
2: Ah, oh yes, because nipa no hobe ko here for one bet me abo na mana edeako. You should get someone who can support. Okay. Indeed, some conform me and say, you should get them at every branch of the party.
0: Okay.
2: If you are able to get these people at the branches, at the base, you always achieve the results that you need.
0: When you sign a payer, let me achieve.
2: You always achieve the results that.
0: All right. What is your target? Because more in say the dodo. And but this time you have 7 seats in Washington region. Last year, we projected somewhere around 10 seats. This next election, Matisse Mube project around 10, 12
2: seats. Any 10, 12 seats are 7
0: years. Is it more can say?
2: Me? Senyanko Ponya Adumina delegates.
0: Delegates.
2: A semen mwenyama. Anyashi kra. Nenye 15 seats in Washington region.
0: 15?
2: I'm telling you.
0: 15 seats.
2: No, you 15 seats in national territory.
0: Meaning, when you baby, when you baby, you baby, or you mark, but you put it down. My own so far, but to you, but at least when you baby, when you say home, but you see in the free.
2: We are teaching in Matra, there are some of the districts. There are certain consciences in this region. They be a catch up, maybe someone was, I didn't know any solution.
0: I don't know.
2: A Matra, there will be for more than 5 to 8 years. When I move into a community, me link it up.
0: Okay.
2: Until community bi wo ha typically NDC constituency bi wo typically NDC but ye normal back bi back mi onu bi ye nyane yie they be will lose it to the NPP.
0: I see.
2: Normal back bi ye nyane yie they be will lose it to the NPP. And say nankopon ya dom na me be regional organizer me da make actually NDC for if for nothing at all where your target am set for myself and the party.
0: Okay.
2: Omunya me mujide na omo mfama me.
0: Mm.
2: Na ehwe de betumi e de ayama party no.
0: Mm.
2: Eh me you young. I'm very young. I'm in my early 40s.
0: Mhm.
2: Me pesa me yama yo sama kwini dimpa.
0: Mhm.
2: And this omo de mama na se me ntumi anya. Me nya so say next time bia me ba be jino mo nim say me pe bibi ifromo.
0: Mhm. Okay. Mam sorry, Isham said the car kind. We move on map for the organization position bill. To you. At the end of Isham, you are being differently. You have a boy in this party in according to him.
2: Because of now I have an answer to your question.
0: Mm-hmm.
2: By your correlations. Okay. So a different year, say a year less year, and I will be some there. I'll be able to tell you.
0: Okay.
2: But for now, me koka bibia wanye ni ya ave ya na menso me wabasem
0: sa o se men ka se ka bibia wanye maybe there are certain loopholes you have seen
2: there are certain loopholes
0: me,
2: I can speak in general
0: tighten up yes
2: I can speak in yes. General not necessarily
0: yeah,
2: not necessarily sir or no administration
0: need be battle because or no na kuta that position
2: mabobidi mabobidi
0: okay
2: so me yeah mabobidi
0: abomienu
2: mabomienu
0: okay
2: in the end, you know, I can be. My bad regional organizer, my baby through the cases. No, my canny natural.
0: The near my almost you tighten up to help the NDC. So you are targeting somewhere 15 seats. So
2: 15 seats. In fact, not parliamentary in Guam. We are looking at because you know, 15 seats near we need the presidential election.
0: So I'm memoir because
2: in the presidential elections, mm-hmm. In the presidential elections, mm-hmm. Asante,
0: mm-hmm.
2: In our next election,
0: mm-hmm.
2: We'll get not less than 40% in Asante region.
0: You are picking the strongest hold of the MPP, no? 40%.
2: Asante region, mm-hmm. And then Kanin, yes, and Asante Kaipa, and then Oba. Kenway C Medical Center. Oh, man, Peninda, that could first start here. Atamas John Mahama Besha, Ebetu Asukakra. You will go for the buyer 1 year and the Yura John Damani Mahama. Odisika Asimwa project in a course. And there, Oba Asante Mai Akwanya, Ofa Apa Express Road, and there. 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And now, offer a Bwakwa Sunyanu Rodia. Contract a Gusu, a Juma Kosu Gitigitigiti. Sofola a Swami interchange, a Yefano, 5 to 10%. And now, it's over 70% in progress. Apart from Express Road, Inner City Roads, a Kosu and Nam no Wokesi. Sevilla Hospital. 24th of December.
0: That's it. Hold on. Where? Because of Haifa.
2: The ring road. Not in
0: the outer ring road.
2: The outer ring road.
0: Okay.
2: And then you may cause it. Because we are hospital. 24th of December. And another Danko enemy say MPP will lose a lesson. He's preparing his handing over notes. 24th of Sumase. It could be a say hospital. No. A commission hospital. No. Are there your commission? So it should be in operation. And then you, it's not in operation. And then it juma ekoso. Akwe, in fact, akwe leading to the hospital kwa nene. And then it start.
0: Okay.
2: Lighter, light connected to the hospital kwa nebi no electricity nebi no and the serial roads ya answer serial roads are Abidjan kwante to contract road no contractor because and po contractor no to show commitment say obey adwuma no ba call level ekwa no so ma ekwa no so aye mu trouble aye ne cars etumi faso e faso aye omoye a bit comfortable than it used to be Sanomanina asante man ehwe Sanomanina asante man apart from that apart from some road projects ekoso and ne uko district be 10 kilometers of road ekoso in every district
0: mhm
2: asante man
0: okay
2: aside that other projects and so ekoso so asante man ebehwe Sanomawe ina normal dia say ni se
0: okay
2: asante man ebehwe Sanomani ina sab project say cause ni na and then point to a bus and me mu ina no mo dey akoso and the businessman and now ko bank now ko jilo bank rate e will form to the barest minimum bank rate na ye 21 to 26% at their time and na 9% e bi kwa 8% and e bi 8% ntu bi say businessman na omo jilo e free banka e fo and oba santi memo gana hen na upe baby a eye the hub of business eye santi
0: okay
2: and uma businessman ho to omo definitely you are improving the lives of asantis so san no ma we na santi man e be here so e dey ashe ye nemanyam dey here any leadership a bet me communicate to all a bet me resonate to all with the people and finish Emmanuel Reagan I'm there to do that me your teacher I'll bring my experience in the teaching field to bear my ejuma as nadmo my ejuma or nadmo mupe so when it comes to nadmo ejuma minimum they make me my ejuma our national health insurance plan and I'm a regional director
0: okay
2: in fact obas and tememwa there is no tertiary institutional me connected world with them no single tertiary institution
0: okay
2: I finish Emmanuel Reagan and connect well with them. I connect well with the people, with the youth. And apart to a yembebu netu aba.
0: Alright.
2: Apart to a yembebu. So I'm bringing on board this youth.
0: Alright.
2: And this 40% is achievable when finish the regional organizer for the great NDC.
0: Alright. Mami put this one across. It Okwa Ken West Medical School. So now do anya shriyan fahum. It didn't do anything.
2: It's a hand. It's a
0: yeah. It did. It is something.
2: Then oh yeah.
0: At least over twice so kakra.
2: Or twice then so. As at the time I buy it. Now where you bush you? Me hold me free.
0: That doesn't mean so why you be buy a whole.
2: Then oh yeah yeah. Catch
0: it. According to yes. According to what I have here, over twice so for some time.
2: Oh yeah. Then
0: specifically. Well, say your picture.
2: So let's.
0: That is what I'm saying. Say, that's why. That's why I'm going to put it right. Yeah.
2: Oh yeah.
0: Or share with some medical supplies to the facility. Some the betwaso. He sent something there. Some the betwaso. That one I can answer, but that is what the fact tells me.
2: It is different saying it. And also different scenes that are then sound of an elections this day the chobe kind of politics if it is out
0: okay
2: today election is science and data
0: okay
2: in the messer say a organizer a bet me I rely on science and data I'm making sure say party no votes will move from your regional you see a certain percentage of votes are you winning about
0: okay
2: and yes sir nimpa yo but our way of doing things and a man in Panimbi. And a man in Panibi in your party. And the Pobia obey attractive to the people, obey bringing the people on board. I'm only now to Abama in this year. I finish Manu Reagan.
0: All right.
2: Master Romo, Nano Brother, ye be a regional nomination. Makofami forms. Mesromo, Mesromo and Semon Pibo. Mesromo Futu. Mesromo say, Omon Fa Empire Pantamichi. Namame regional organizer. Na senya ya papa ku 42 years for say. So we a messenger. Awo a ruling government and our party or what be ma a year and for so baby. A was so since obey general secretary and my party
0: opposition. All right.
2: But the self to any be mom and I must say to a mouth of you. Self to away sign for your man peninda dark for 2007 or 2 almost I fool. A burn MPP you got to a bear a ye or more running mate. A you or my flag bearer. O man peni ejina MPP fu enim and me de se futo no e tu mi ame ndisi fu so man peni ka cho o mo se so o mo ko na o ma ko to aba o mo to aba ma obi a
0: je
2: hwe na ibe
0: ho anyway
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0: all right
2: o man peni da de kofu asemo kan o se ka asemo o se insio Yante se nsio siye
0: afeni pada.
2: Nsio nyunu ene feni pa. Nte, this is the advisor.
0: Odebeba
2: NDC
0: delegation.
2: Nema fa kwenye wezi, nema tia Council of Elders. I was antimemu, me papa, the chairman of the Council of Elders. Frank, Yebra Frank, ose mensa, ambassador hine jokum, Mary Jantua, Mrs. Apia Jomo, Alaji Sani Junior, former regional organizer, former regional vice chairman. And then Penifu Akofi Topi, Penifu Akeina, the Fakunya will switch him. And the former MMDCs, Michio Bibia, Nanko Ponkom.
0: Yeah, that's see. Emmanuel Finn Regan, an OEP regional organizer in the name of the National Democratic Congress, on the SSS, NSS boss, Asante Mante. So, Monko Tumano, I born a track record, Ningina, so I dance here, Monko, Namonko to Abano, and family. Ever sorry, na Yako, but we're going to go with. Without going to Mansour Dubia constituency, na yenche NDC executives ewoho enso ekasa nenea omokase omisi ura Frank entry eche onu ye NDC constitutional constituency chairman ewo Mansour Dubia onu ne vice. Mr. Stephen Abelanyo, Omo Enso, Omo Abwejumba, Papa, and the Mapa. So within, and I said the last 4 years, a Juma, Sam Penyfue, Yabwe, Omso Mosensio, Eye, Enfa, and Momo. I'm more dear to me, and your 2 plots of land. Yeah, Omo Eddie Ama Patinum, and which you know, my son is a story building, and the party officer, and a Egusua, Ekosu, and Ekase, Edu, a year, the flow level. 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See, not my and sa, dear mom. Because
1: he, you over, the queen, also, I treasured a bed, I think 3 times, I woke up 4 times,
0: so Montomano,
1: and I will always be out to the area back.
0: Oh,
1: and Sister Martha, the queen, Kafra, still ring ya,
0: all right,
1: Kafra, but stranger than the Mr.
0: Montomano,
1: Ebeko.
0: Sound and my girlfriend every camera at the MI your pages at the echo social media handles ningina on also about modern every MI MCR4 and a technician on duty. I mean, I was Sabre de Se Joe Laka ebe tenase ene ye first day midfield action wamo edi ebrain e chino nsemi uhonuma omeka tuaso yakramo bye bye.
3: 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We'll be right back. Gotta pay some bills.
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0: advert is FDA approved.
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0: trousers, office wear, and ya now, and ya man kwao, and my dear, and man your ma yeshako wedding, party, engagement, brands from across the world, Ellen Trace, Adriana Papel, Jones New York, Tehari, Casper, and the Bebreak account, Semushia Mohosa, and I said, more than a disanwa, Mundane dis spectacularly. Said ya beya, and Crofobe will say, oh, wadrano, edimu, wedding gown, wedding gown, Kolanta dear, Ningina, ultimate fashion.
1: 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Would you take comment here by me?
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5: 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That's
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13: This advert is FDA approved.

0: meeting, the visitor chief of the US, Stacey Kopp, was in that meeting. And see, I'm going to be a meeting of Ghana, Ghana Tourism Authority, and the National Sports Authority. I got to last year. And I'm on a tribe, a Kasaye. And I'm signing an agreement. He said, the promotion of culture organization will be on the US, you know. Tribe Culture Forum, that is the company that was introduced to a year GTA and anything, you know, more American, you know, the biggest organization. And to almost say, as part of a more organization, you probably could be over money, NFT, any GTA for $3,000. And that is an official MOU between a state agency, NSA, or GTA, and a year. The tribe culture fest at $3,000, you know, for purposes of accommodation, logistics, internal transportation, and a visa application. And Tomu Naji to me, and a NSA, any GTA chances over the NIPA aircraft over the comma tribe culture fest, not tribe culture fest, and your more processing in that. According to Nimka Krano, Anna, the fraud. Preventing unit at what U.S. Embassy. I suspect it's a baby born in Kosovo. Because it's a phone number, but it's how we saw employment letters, how many employment letters. So they started refusing them the visit. So there are these particular names, NSC for the core, yeah, the fraud prevention unit of the United States Embassy, flagged those names or raised red flags on those names. And almost sure command sound for it. Almost had the command yet the NSA and the Ministry of Sport. What the US Embassy wanted to find out was whether indeed their employees, because only a Juma Ewo, and yet NSA Ho, and that's only a Juma Ewo. NSA for NTMIAM provided. And this communication as a correspondent happened in March 2026. Now, in May 2026, somewhere. 19th and 28th of May.
1: Okay.
0: And NSC for extra letter, a comma, Ministry of Sport. Say, in that letter, I'm up to Ministry for Boa Omo, na Ministry staff, volunteers, any coordinators, our Mobako, our Moon, our NSC, and that's how many NSC for the Yajuman. Ministry for Boa Omo, no more to me, any sound for Ponoko, America Memo. And I could fear that, so a fast letter. Or Troy, Mecca. Oh no, or they signed the performer in it for the buyer. But also, they didn't be a car home about 90 people. 90 people, no, none of them, and a year Juma, our NSC, and that's a ministry. In fact, a moment we are no more Cassian. The woman said, no crap. How much each year? $10,000, $5,000, $15,000. Ediama a cartel around the NSP director, Director General, who is now on Pofanka.
1: I see.
0: The cartel no a be a bankma opuku, a be a mufa, or no near protocol officer, a be a yao genfia, a ye, and Pofanka, na de baye, Daya or genfin, only a chief operating officer, our NSP, or say a yao and Pofanka, a ye, ne cousin, more than the baho. Or did the buyer no sign the panel when you're about 58 years? And so did the boss on my year Juma Ewo a year NSC. But the Public Service Commission rules on put to me Emba and my year Juma when you don't have 10 clear years ahead of you. 2 years out of your pension, you're forward any year. So I didn't buy the man appointment letter. I'm gonna be digging about the Emma Gun and Numa and so was you know, I'm a patrol, one penny, I'm passing this year, Minister of the Co. A year, Embassy. Omunya Juma, so can you prove that indeed Omunya Juma? The minister was also not able to prove that indeed these people were there. And then I'm a fraud prevention unit for Qatar, and after one in Omidokoma for Phonibi. And then a year, and it's, you know, that day when we did our investigations. In fact, I don't know if Omidu Omoku is, you know. Most are creative portfolios, no positions that they might own. A boha, the position with the Sabia chaplain, normally a man, operations as associate, normally a man, and the name institutional, the five imams,

0: anase chaplain so mo do mo ko bompa e ma ni suitin so no e dia ma se ti oboka e na se fo na mi kunu se bibi sa oho clearly they are non existent but they were forwarded to the US embassy to mo yejuma oho e bi o e o mo kreti position bi ke se medical officer o mo kreti position bi ke se operations associate o mo se world cup coordinator pitch manager. So the normal and who critical position for over 200 people. I mean, now imagine the brainatica from the mom and then Ghana for Mutias and Panama, the brainatica of Monsankaya. That quarter now, Mutomoko agreement, so much as $3,000. I'm a tribe quarter. No. Tribe quarter, no, so Mutias Panama, and the tribe quarter episode will go to your home. And it's a phone also, so I'm over some discarded by mom. That's a two young Franca. And then, yes, your Jenkins is all. Then the cousin or the neighbor. Minister and also the left, you know, and the coma, yeah, the US Embassy. If you, the Ghana Tourism Authority, no media for US Embassy for more slot. The Omofa media for family, I said, if you could do America, media for no more on the corner. So media for the cover all the programs, World Cup programs, you know, related programs, or make sure casing the culture. For example, the Omoyan was Tankofa in Canada, and your tribe culture for in a year. Ah, na I was a media for Kokova. My mere 400 media list or the choir, Nipa 50. The moon you look at, and I'm a media for and the Dusty and the Telepona. These were the only two people I know me media for.
1: Okay.
0: So clearly, you used to state institution. You're misrepresented state institution. You decide and perform among your GTA and the National Sports Authority. And you own work. In the name of the public institution. Now, the fraud public, fraud prevention unit for your movement against the government. So, in the eyes of the embassy, you know, in the eyes of the US embassy and the Canadian embassy, Ghana phone can occur. Ghana for 77 years, because you are digging for 4 months, and you might have a public institution, and you have a embassy, and you have a Juma, and no, never don't come here, Kate. Mr. Kofi Adam should resign. Or, he should be dismissed. And on Ayaka said, the dismissal will not be enough. He should also be prosecuted. And on Ayaka, you say, my mere poor Ghana Tourism Authority, he should be dismissed. If not dismissed, he really are not dismissed, he should also be prosecuted. Because, Oma di Ghana body, Oma si Ghana ni mu nyamase, Oma ma Ghana, she say, Ayafu, se de nanka ukwa mwana ni a Ghana, and in Nigeria, you see what we have for Ghana, no, and the cocaine never stand out, you know. Ghana, any money I'm about from, and no, the aircraft wants them say, NDC are buying. The woman per se idea we have been the say a politics, the NDC are buying money movie, the NSA your boy, no, no. That individual is in your single or more out. They should make sure that they are dismissed as soon as possible, or the minority will come again.
1: Okay. Now, no, Musa, we, Ebia, Omosuno, Omofa, Omangasa Quainso, Ananga Kankra, and Omodi ISI investigations, Ebia Nuntina, Yamofankra, Omadinka suspendino, Nafi, Tourism Authority, Bauda, Anona, Fe, Minister, and the Zubia Beba later. Omakanas, as Omu in Nabu Tray, and also Ubakase.
0: Well, but the point is that when the evidences are clear and you can establish a prima facie, because the document in the mouth or Kesben office is here, what room, who share document and minister sign or them crop or Munia Jumaya for Ediaco, US Embassy for, I recognize it, or the prevention is part of recognizing a prima facie. It's a prima facie. Do money pan tranche, no one but try your shimmer, other than that, the person will conceal evidence.
1: Okay. 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
0: Ukraine itself about 3 weeks ago to a month ago. Midi kandesa ase mibaya se yenye minister nedi. Meyenye ya ompo fankredi no. 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Omu si mini information vya mini evidence vya na minja dedi. They said this on Joy and TV3.
1: Oh, which is the Yambo Fankra and Kofi Adams in Abekansa?
0: Oh, yes. In fact, Kofia Adams, the men and their radios, the men and their Joy FM, gave me a new at the same time on an interview.
1: Okay.
0: When he said that they're making a cacophony of noise, there many evidence in the air about last week.
1: Okay.
0: He said it on TV3 when I mentioned he should be sacked. They claimed or they pretended that there was nothing because they felt that people will not have the evidence or the minority will not have the evidence. Now, they think that we have the evidence. They quickly went to say, so massacre Yampofankra. We are also saying that Yampofankra cannot be used as the scapegoat. It is deeper than we think. So, Sam Penyumfono, Minister for Sports and GPA Bosono, so that the cartel and all other directors and all other staff who are involved will be brought to book, because this is shameful.
1: Okay. And I was saying, Romo, respond so far to saying,
0: well, you know, we've done about 24 hours, not even a dot or any response from them. It will tell you that they are confused and they are dazed. They are surprised how we were able to get this deeper evidence, and they cannot even refuse it. They cannot even
1: Okay, yes, yeah, sorry, Masahu, who tweeted being so, Mami, in Sisunafi, Tihoka Krebi, Chabadukunti, Aukotro Sadi, who said the government is trying to use Iyoko to cover the GFA scandal. The minority is seized with the evidence and will expose them soon. Oko tweeted Sadi, and also, what him saying?
0: The PNC said 3 days ago when I announced the Baba Yesha press conference week. To expose the GFA, to expose the NSA and the GTA. Because in some of the minority, as part of our strategy, decided that we will hold on with the GFA, or we will serialize it so that we will finish with the NSA and finish with the GTA. Then, next press conference in the coming days will just be centered on GFA. Their scandal with respect to most of the things that the sponsorship ticketing and a lot. And these are things that we are still with the evidence that we want to deal with separately. And so that's also on that basis, the manager of Adian. I'm also hearing that Yoko wants to go and invite Keto Kreku and those kind of things. I don't know, and I can't ascertain the veracity of that claim. But I am hearing that if that is what they want
1: to do. Yes, yes, it is Yoko Ebe invite GFA Keto Kreku no be or can ticket in a visa and some on the invite to a moon chakra.
0: Absolutely. So they want to find a way to cover their track, but it won't happen. We have the evidence already.
1: Oh, sir. Honorable, then I feel so I'm person cover.
0: Well, I mean, that's what I said. We have evidences on how they duped this state and they took advantage of the ticketing processing, the sponsorship processing, and all that. We have all those evidences and a lot more, which will bring to the Ghanaian public in no time.
1: Okay, that's it. MC parliamentarians, especially minority, no, Muso Jagu, Efi, Nusu, Papa, Wone, Nana J. Bafu, Honorable, and the others. And that's some Kitwa Kra. Says a Muma Munya, Ahaba Kra, no Mati Ari. Would you say, Newman Kosu, your Kra, or Efi, right?
0: Well, no man Kosu, Efi, near binding na. His Excellency John Dramani Mahama and Maya associated. The blasters for Bobona or Mansha. That is a memorandum. They say blasters never go ya and go ye.
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0: nukure ni se I have some no kind of more media phone calls will do my team, especially when we export them. Send me who do my TV power. It's a ball power. It's a ball power. Over tapua. Many boys in a ball power.
1: That's a commercial. What's a bar? That's what it is for.
0: Yes. Enti se o ka che mi se sa football people no me 124 se say no mo ko congress ko to aba no. Omo kwa na wo hu tu mi so be ka football dia. What do you mean? Oba parliament ne budget ka. Okay? Na wo dia kwa ko ye GS ejuma. Okay? Ta approval ya de ma mo ma de call work up. O ka to create kun kwa ya ma $50,000 ya ban sika. Enye FIFA sika. Buying taxpayers' money, meaning women in Mustika now J $50,000 just in 2 weeks. O secretary J $20,000 just in 2 weeks. So that becomes nearly $90,000. Look at Buma, a yet it is Sikano. Over 10 billion. Okay? 1 billion, 1 billion, 1 billion, 1 billion. It do, and I would journey just in 2 weeks. So what do you mean? How can you say that? It's a very reckless statement. And we should not even allow that statement to stand. That is where people become arrogant and feel that positions that have been given to them because of constitutional limitations, and after regulation limitations, you know, would be by the final as a bona fide property. For him, he should calm down because there are lots of issues on him that we know time will bring it. Because how the Ghana Premier League has been seized, apart from the Ghana Premier League Division 1, Division 2, we're using the teams 2-3 competing among each other. We'll come back to him, don't worry.
1: Para bonte ehwe ne mun kosi da ben sa press conference na mo de ba bonte fa efi no hono ehwe ne mun kosi da ben
0: my time kaka we'll come back to it very soon.
1: Okay, you better wasipa and then an apply for your time. Okay. Honorable Vincent Eko Asifua, ono ena eye MP ewo Old Tafu, na odinsemi ato yenim oko parliamentua parliament select committee on sports odimu akotinye oho papa enyasem ketwa kra. All right, Doc
2: General
1: honorable Bibi Nsemeni kakra dia mai.
2: Yeah, me I love it when we are marrying football and politics. Because every aspect of our human life, you know, there is some aspect of politics, and they are very important. Allegations are near wild. Allegations are near so wild. But it seems there are so much evidence.
1: Yeah.
2: First of all, MSN Komona Biba is a young performer, no Abayana, Okofa. Ni cousin was then the chief of 58 year old. Technically, he was not even qualified because 58 they are kind of 2 years per no call retirement until you come for Tassi Beman appointment, you know, but on that appointment. And now, TS and the Honorable Church, you know, Omo Ekam with Tipa, and I'm from say Tribe Culture Festival, and I feel ministry. Ekaboom say Omo de Ghana Ma, any other she. Ebi Tukwain, Akko, World Cup, US, and Canada, no more support the Black Stars. I come from Sobi anymore. But in a situation where, say, ministry, no, aye letter, say, oh, as soon as you know, Benting, Omo ya Ghana this year, one person who support the Black Stars, no, ye GD say, Omo kwa, Ombe Saba, Nasa, Omo kwa, Ombe kwa, Kudimra, so, Intimumwa, Oma, I come from Sobi anymore. But who tell you how to walk? Any crater or so or didn't any ehuna? Omo sankrofod to say be a 90 our ministry for any day no me no. Your prepositions are more be a we aim a be a NSA no chaplain, NSA no imam, NSA no we win your preposition are more be a. First of all, no I idea didn't kind me feels a tomra. We are no the free horn no more. To the standard, aye, Oko American Embassy or more fraud prevention units, no, a detective say indeed, a de applications na air banner letterhead a whole ministry for sports and recreation, a goose, no, or more, yes, suspicious, into more the red flag, a sign who say, or more, mad those applications, you know. And no, apart from say, oh, try, say, we a dream, no, I dishonest. Not with integrity of the nation, or they are back into disrepute, you know. Etch, you know, who's I and Crophobic dream. And some ya dear who is oh, yeah, I'm fan, ye moa, and Kenyan toa, and yantia, Sebi, Mikupia, me dear, no man yantia, one some in Sizimi Nika. 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To the standard e bi de omu de bae. But omu maka no amfa. General and some no say no cra. Dear Huni say, these are people in a very high office. And to some my end, the entire same fan say, ye per se a ministerial appointment who go through vetting, no, ye per se a check your integrity. Say, your minor office, can see the show on, sir. On Fanko ye dream. Na my mufua sebi, omuni tekuni dama, yen sanko buo muko, and your musica.
1: Okay.
2: Wa bran in san san kan visa na misika in san san to minka general but this is where it is difficult to draw the line. I think the parliamentary select committee on sports, the chairman and kasanzo ababontin say it's too early for anybody to say honorable Kofi Idi Adams and resign. Say I'm pofankra you investigate in me. And so, a Negana man penny,
1: a true baby, no,
2: or share any
1: so, baby,
2: or so on tranching. In Tina Brabia, Susan, some banner say, yet a committee, no, na investigation in any way, because why would you? If there is high chances of you being found culpable of the alleged offender, na you show position, maybe to me, I am coincidia, senior, and she should not be a true do dear, it's my own tranching.
1: Sure.
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1: The ruler minority is be play. Say obi a risika ko din bia no.
2: Omo force make sure say. 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So it still remains allegation as far as I'm concerned, but as a process ne koso
1: ten.
2: Yes, because enko complaining ema man for complain sem bebre san any man can be near start ya no mu refuse obi avisa no omom dom konya no mu refuse am for sa. You see,
1: okay,
2: how can you use she say on my no letterhead na nipa oni appointment letter and they are not smart enough.
1: Okay,
2: they are not smart enough. Appointment letter the graduate ni da ben.
1: Okay, in je mono kwa na ekoso ye di se the minority in the aba beto abontin de enye so mo che wo ho kra me nka se chintina ye se bo mo ne mum so evidence wo di be bere aba abontin
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2: kra
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2: kra
1: yeah ndi di politics.
2: Oman penyi a owo sui obaya na obeti eye operation recover or lose. Emra when you are present for Eddie Omonsa Bom, my Nisi Kemwa, Brandy Quanso Mudi Boom, Naya Pagino. Any animal crown, Obi Omon, who pay be a rear, and now watch this when you be real. I see any need in 10, 10, 10, 10, 10, 10.
1: That's so. Ten.
2: Because the moment we say operation recover all loot, it's same as what President Kufuor said the other time, zero tolerance for corruption.
1: Yeah.
2: And President Mahama may be impressed with the fact that and Tema will dissolve the NSA board.
1: Yeah.
2: Oma Yampo Fakra, Ankra, Atran Chain, anti orhe evidence.
1: Anti say, oh, na phone, unina phone, on Wangasa, President Raja Tuja before. Yeah. And says, oh, na phone, now disabinsi muna, which he'll do. No.
2: He shouldn't.
1: No.
2: And of course,
1: a boa, binim say, President.
2: In some 2 years' time, President John Dramani Mahama, His Excellency, will be a statement.
1: Yeah.
2: And I'm sure he would want to go with some level of dignity.
1: Yeah.
2: Obeja legacy. Inti, and my name ye, Sanya, reshuffle, Sepenyin Betran China, Ubia Actia, Omoja was someone.
1: 10, 10, 10, 10, 10. And my name ye.
2: And me assure the general, Omojiji, Omisika, when you are breeding, Omunyanya ding.
1: Yeah, Omunyanya ding.
2: Omunyanya ding. Omosi, Okaso, Omunfa, Dansi, Emra. See any abrisi a bayer padia, umbinya dancing.
1: Well, Capin, Kofosika could dim papa in a single cra. Until 10, 10, 10, 10, 10 more. Odon sabu be more. Nafi and so. Okay, any abray, Casano. Now,
3: let me reveal this.
1: If it's a idea grow, how?
3: Tama, maybe call you Esno.
1: Yeah.
3: Na, the rank on Crofoy bar. Inti, me engage you.
2: Crofobe.
3: Send me a cover. Or want to take it?
1: You ready to crow?
3: Okay. Deja made it. Or want to take it? Ah, Omo deko work up. Unfortunately, Omo in Africa. So nipa no di Omo. Unse do se ya court tournament ya na among for bibra ya Omo traveling agents. Inti take it na car se di Omo pen crow for amanato. Inti eventually mi rule Omo na chese nipa no da Omo no di. Scary bia fan inti ati ama oku di abau kukum.
1: Odi.
3: Inti ya boy first smart no. Now, in some few days to the first game against Panama, now Mumford will take it to her, but no money access to Canada.
1: Okay.

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1: 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herbal shops are who doing in emwa who bring a Pimsan herbal products are who doing in ebi ewo home pachao say a year a gain herbal tonic a gain malamix a gain precursor garlic mixture and I say a 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
2: so de mo fase
1: ah okay
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2: oh sa wo do sa to fase ko de na betra kun ya so when de me bro so
1: o ye man try
2: my actually training.
1: Yeah. You know, fast some crap. Yes. Those Salam Wiganians in the diaspora are more than willing to assist with any investigations concerning the supposed free tickets that ended up exchanging hands with money. How can we work and earn our legitimate cash? But for the love of the game and country, some scrupulous cartel robbed us of thousands of dollars without paying taxes and taking hot dollars back to Ghana. Mohamed Fusuapia Santina Diwe and so Abreye and Anopei. Maminko aha why ho no diwe by Dr. Moses Agawina, senior lecturer at the Montfort University, Leicester, UK. Good morning to you and your my incomparable crew. Since Ramon Vega, the ex-Tottenham player has come forward to challenge Gianni Infantino for FIFA president. Which people do Dr. Naro think, Dr. Nkem think are competent to replace Osagyefo Ketokreku as GFA president? Dr. Moses Agawana and so and Apeja we Ede Abreyen. Okay. Obviously we by okay. Clement was it our sports? industry is facing very difficult situation. It's sad. It's a sad development for us in the media industry. Okay, Clement, and so Peja message we at the Ebrey. Me who a young message by Koso, I'm calling on Fredachi, Sir Franco Naro, Atapoku, etc., to contest for the GFA president. They are all football people and been in the system for long because they are well known and won't dare tarnish their images. Hopefully, Anas Aremia Anas will expose this GFA people as well. Salau Maxima, they also what to the Abraham. And Anopei, no. Sani Sali, you say, Alhaji Mama Salia made a faux pas. He should have given the public a caveat or known that he's a public figure, that he was speaking as an individual, not as a communication director of Young Apostles. Refraining from controversies like this is the best way to go. Good afternoon, Sani Sali, you are before Eddie, no. All right, Bumi Ninko Moika crime. Some people, yeah.
2: But general, so Ghana Parliament approved $50,000
1: Yeah.
2: At the GFA president. Say 2 weeks no mukodi or.

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1: All right, Yamra, nafi, yame wrap up na yemye kwae ema DJKA. Nafi, da kenji nano, onfa, eme twaso, ema ye. Kofi tuwe na diwe free elubo, how did the GFA look like when the rules and laws didn't enforce people to own or be attached to football clubs before they become accepted to the Ghana Football Association positions? When did this change and what clicked the change? Has it been better now that these so-called persons are using their positions to twist the life of football? Can these laws be changed? Kofi Tu and Epeja we and so a de by a dozen to me in Farinina, I guess, from Mr. Josija Rag, Chairman, Referees Association of Ghana, Penimpa, Nanke, Osemba, Kwana, Minubi, S.A. Yibusa, and Yamia, Dwachina, S.A. it me a Freopani. Why do Ghanaians continue to always cry so hard on behalf of the bereaved, whereas they are not dropping a tear? From all indications, the All Blacks PRO is very jittery, telling you what they are going through because they are afraid, hence channeling their grievances to the FA. Asante Apia, Ofosu, USA, and Adiwe, and so Baye. All right. My usual birthday is Kakrebi, Nafi, Yempeja, Yemu, and I Emilia Eshon. Emilia Eshon, and I your birthday. You were so happy, happy birthday, Emilia Eshon. We hope so. Who are Papa, Papa, Papa? Abusian, number four. Ubia, teacher, Ukunu. Na Eshon, crew from Na Nation. I say, I wish you happy, happy birthday. Odo woman, no, na nasimi kancho. Say, yes, sun kukra. Unen kwa dani ni na. And I'm say, a special day at the ML. The wifi bia, Emilia, nyanko pon onfa and no more. Why? Sansu, ena, meko, eye, Odin Benjamin Balan, was City Angels Western Link Educational Complex. When she eho and kwadai ekosuku, your friend Odin Benjamin Balan, and there kwadai birthday referee Papala Patrick FIFA, the last born. No, I wish you a happy, happy birthday. 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
2: papa la dawasu
1: papa la Patrick. Okay,
3: General,
1: yeah.
3: When you free Augustine, I say, and then you have a birthday, Christabel upon a day.
1: Wow,
3: Christabel, yeah, Jumo, Kikis Spa, it was SG Mall.
1: Wow,
3: and Christabel Augustine say, yeah, wish you a very special happy birthday.
1: Very beautiful girl,
3: yes,
1: wow, special or SG Mall, huh?
3: Yeah,
1: okay, hey, Fasa,
3: Kikis Spa,
1: Kikis Spa,
3: almost
1: okay, spa, okay, okay, okay.

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1: Yes.
0: Christabel, enjoy. 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
0: 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We'll be right back. Gotta pay some bills.
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0: Unya time piki obia
1: so for o di di cra say ya phone say ya obi we ya no dey at one for we now say ya
0: send kan di PAs bi won jeje na kabo
1: party for no o kwa ye say we ni we o di PA PSM a o mbe o PA PSM asem na no kan ye sanity and then do you know say baby e ko bi answer the number to ja
0: professor
1: afreno yes
0: the personal number ah, only the casa
1: one on one, your peer can peer.
0: Then you can consume a bizuan,
1: evidently, on one phone and the number of a call is an honor you so.
0: Ah, but since you said you when you do your best, is an
1: old. Also, son, and one obey you.
0: Let me see what Frucos rule.
1: I don't want to obey you.
0: I'll be your time, you'll be answer a casa.
1: You'll be a becassa. Oh, friend, and I call waiting a child, but whatever price.
0: Nebuta, a pan is a
1: Nebuta ends up as all Kuma, you to know. A form for grassroots on the Zokum. Police station executives. Polling station for Oma a drew elections are Omo year Jumama MPP Oma a drew Bibia Omo Kure Fear Fiamu Econ Crossing Crassi Equay on the form power to
0: Enope
1: Emerson also on the moon in Abedan room on the moon in Abedan room Emerson also moon in Amudefia win Ambedefi Nama year Juma Adia Cobomo party IMPP.
0: Hey, asemu.
1: This one I didn't run on. Maybe biya, gidi biya. And one answer I'm yes to say. Delegates no more pay.
0: Ah, na edi di jadi say ni muna ne nam. Edi say ne ubedi di ama ya Filipi say ne chile di.
1: Yeah.
0: I was your friend of Jeff Buedu. Aha, mi bra we onoso oye juma wo UTV. Aye, kamama kesiye pa. 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
1: Hmm.
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1: Egopa.
0: 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Kojo bamba eni nana bi.
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1: 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Nana bi won bi ni kojo aware ma no.
0: Na omo contest no mukasa.
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1: 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Bo wadi so adi won ye different. Misman di so adi won ye different. Yen ko toma. Amansan, if I'm called Mansan Jasso. The Abertone, dear no.
0: Someone was in a quala and a better challenge.
1: Oh, Yana Cray. No, Onya, and the Swadi Huno, the Pernan and a B. And Yana just over contested for first vice chairman, and I'm catching one.
0: Way back.
1: And a B. And cast over contested for first vice. And I said, Ye be a quiet class, eh, on Barber Twaba. That time, Crown be a quiet class on Betwaba.
0: Sankasen Gosha, see fitting Gakrankakana will bow not straight to first.
1: Why are Juma from former? I could run a bob on penny for a bit. So,
0: wasn't penny from penny for Ben Oshad and Roman Anti.
1: One day, escape of an anti. One Reverend Tim. One an anti. Why are Juma Cramano? One
0: I think Jamako Fuzu Nimno.
1: Kokofu, you know what I don't know. What day a inso na way Amia Kumfi,
0: yeah,
1: former railway minister,
0: yeah, Amia Kumfi,
1: also DMPO, a Techimai North as a South, you know, he was part of them.
0: Wow,
1: I am paid for Bibri and because a Diamim Kakrabi mini man, minims or Norman, and my born Nabi Bri Samia Kumun in answer, could you Norman Ante?
0: Wow.
1: Kwa njia duma nanti?
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0: Because stories still be all cram in the bar. Kesben me the man Samson.
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0: 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But eh juma me.
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1: 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Hey Ghana, yes, those who and I see one who cries, one friendly panda and Timwin Chirimua, yes, those.

0: Braja Fenty, finally, no, about Kojubamba. I don't know how to catch a gun of Funina Bauniano, Sammy Apmae.
1: Maybe say any penny now who say, and I say gun a man you know who say. I'm say, I perception, we say, why any baby as a or the tutra seminar.
0: Good.
1: When you'll be here to train you.
0: Okay.
1: When you're that type.
0: Because I'm sure what would you wear, partner, as you got your bum man's here to train you. Difference will move.
1: When you're that type, but no, new year's more or no. Preparing and I'll pay on PCC.
0: Okay.
1: In entire life.
0: But man, near the home.
1: On PCC.
0: But then near day. So we are not doing it. On PCC. Then near day.
1: They'll say, we are saying, open sources will be out. So we'll say, or don't so. On the on tremors as
0: hey, I know dear. Now me come here. Who's me American?
1: On PCC.
0: No crap.
1: And baby, you know, if you say, what in Tokwa, and
0: Eba.
1: But no, Tokwa be no beku. Because we all see the campaign now. Or say, ye be bo, ye ballot box on.
0: Ahumpine.
1: Ahumpine.
0: Aye.
1: Na the campaign, you know, or say, say Eba, say, NDC 4 ba. Non be jina mo de hon omo bo mo de hon ban na yenso ya ba abejina ho na yenso ya bo ye de hon ban ye to aba ni wi ani akan na be bi aba no koye no obi a e de eko
0: simple
1: eno nye se ye ba be ko nye ntokwa
0: debi debi
1: so ti ase
0: debi
1: enti de ba be ani fi se e ntokwa na
0: o de so sebio others ni binom nye omo nyina omo try so be compared to other political parties eh yenso ye wa asema si wa ha
1: wono
0: so ba no
1: e nye ntokwa Ninja and so obey vigilant.
0: Okay. When in the ho.
1: Mo, omu, any better ho.
0: Yeah.
1: No ma boa, omu, pulling station executives, no. Pulling agents, no. Once mostly, who can I say? It may be cry, I say, why that 2016 and Collection Center, you see MPB as a deal or strong room ho. I have fair the money team. Or say I was taking tea or saying the economy. 2020. I'll buy that try it. It's one of the any ball by the say.
0: Any daho.
1: And to buy any daho. Vigilant. Na so when you see Jan over here, who be Jan, who I won't try with you, Uncle Baby.
0: Also, I say good evening, Kofat. Kudos to Kojubamba. We grassroots, we are praying for him. Also, Wajamase. I grassroots, and idiot. Almost as a Kojubamba, the one on Mupo.
1: So, it's the Omo Babby train, Omo. Said the bear, Omo, who can't a fasua, you bought a dear home by.
0: Okay.
1: So, what I say, who are Japa dear? Obo home by.
0: Pa. Pa. Pa.
1: It's the Omo dia, that's more Kenya na no. O dem me me tin na tin ko ba bia no am kwote so se e be kondok. Omo be kondok. Dem mum ye nyina e ba besua kwan e fa so e boy e japade ho. Just like that.
0: I say.
1: Any pa nyina hu se. So
2: I
1: yeah.
0: I say ba kan ni ka se good mic.
2: Ah you see se mu di nkomo no na you see so. Oh mba me hwe mo kama. Me ma ni tea, me ma ni biscuit. I know yes, Dabby. Of what you got a man of biscuit in
1: cows, taking only tea.
2: Oh, yeah,
0: the right end of the city. Yeah, and you know, just
1: only at
0: your own person.
1: I know, born in the home. What did the animal know? Etty, any pair of brain, best dresser, or you any pair or you to training.
0: Okay.
1: Of your entire life, as a fun watra, dear uni, as a funia eja, take a eja, no watra, dear uni.
0: Yeah.
1: And you know, so called in Chico Busana. When you be called Kuntoka Asafu, and that's all Kuntoka Eja.
0: What
1: is this to say?
0: And
1: who wouldn't be?
0: Is that Asafu? Mimeti BH 157. And I'm also Mote BH
1: 152.
0: And the 157 in here 152 ni.
1: So,
0: yes, you fear no mufia ni opposite.
1: And when you be to
0: me, Mimim no, no. Oh, yeah, I say, cool, that's on pen one semwa. But suddenly, na se aha, ne mammy muzao. Bambani fiefa. Because I say, to be a car, I'm not going to be a car. So, you're very cool. Suddenly,
1: I'm not going to be a car. Ena one ne ba fie.
0: One
1: ne ba fie o no le didi nkomo no. Omo didi nkomo a no mu se eh. Se o le di kra ni chi ni chi ba bi pa ba bi kra no so kra no se o le titu. Bamba and so Nana Munkrofo.
0: I see.
1: So that's the name Bamba.
0: Ah, you na kwa yo Bamba no bem.
1: That's what we all cross in Busu and you know.
0: Wow. Omi ebi nebesu.
2: Ah,
0: I was a fool. Mi mo mo pa anya nche. Very cool. Inti suddenly there come as I was on back as
1: I know. Me ba cho me ba. Busa
0: as a back any.
1: Samson. Me catch and say. Kojo Messenia, Kojo de la Messenia, yeah, Nakojo by a first by
2: the bar,
1: the castle straight,
2: or the bar, or the bar, reproduction of the bar, Messi, Jeff, was it? And then Mibusana said, Uno Luman, the Bacon, they were tuned for to Quayano and Neco.
0: Nana Missiano,
2: yeah,
0: Mibo, Mindrano, Miss Busanza Benziana. 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
0: Hamid
2: I am going in a womb and a quadrus obey. And you say, Chelly, what's what I'm saying? Yeah. Tell me, yes, was I sister to you, sister friends, why I'm Sammy. Nothing, not Jeff, or Befa. Also, what can you say about Codube?
0: It's a crime, Miss Young Man, I'm saying,
2: Saturday, Rossi. Codoba, I'm here, you send me a couple of Codubian corner, Sansi, many abri, not in a memoir. To any boys, new frass, no money, stress, sereno. On a quadrus come pay day and say, Wanka sentia will be a say, Quadro Club, who you say? Now I'm preferred vice, no,
0: yeah.
2: Salami Mihono,
0: sir.
2: Was say,
0: Sending Casa,
2: you want to mark out to form you,
0: sir.
2: Macho Man Barco,
0: sir.
2: It's anger when we say, it will be yet third, and that's what the count,
0: yeah.
2: But first, no dear. Na
0: on no person be count.
1: No, none he knew say he knew say obey first vice.
2: Sir, I don't know.
1: Person on him, but the unse obi
0: a
1: co campaign
0: strategy
1: to use strategy so that you be included.
2: But I become man. I try to form you know much man back. The delegates make say the
0: cause you so can. Na na come here say. Akwa ni message na.
2: But man say or this JF moko at table. I think say table bone.
0: Yeah.
2: Tachi my ho.
0: Yeah.
2: Me tie ni sound me boni you know TV so me tie sound
1: voice bebe sa me dey on phone so me bo bi tell you shock
2: it all can wrong na me dey be asem na brand here na kan no sabi e to aso mu we say elections here e call e seat bebe we are free and this MPP in sack and this in sem aye and ye dey ni machu sem we say obo ase east and this e jey e e buy ni we say dey be a MPP there
0: yeah
2: for information ye media for nya ene say omo so mo twen sika wo say yisi office ene so sa time no e bia nka me ma sem bi wo ha enka ndi se nyima ye meje ma mpp
0: sa no ye an alleged ye ba ye it was alleged
2: kojo e ka se no se da bi ye hu ni sa and the ban sa di twa se nya me ma yeso ye vote mbeti mi abo ho ba ye mfa ni ye den e meje dem ka se sa mbeti jodi koi obe win delegates no
0: wow
2: go na delegates no e ka se I didn't know why I'm re. A busy tepper. And it's one day near Ding. Can I come with Jeffrey? Foreman at more boss or ensem. Look what you say. What mamia?
0: It's not just a message you in on a powerful.
2: Powerful.
0: Wow.
2: I can't inform you.
0: Wow.
2: But you want back.
0: Jeff, my boy Juma. Aye, my boy Juma, pa. My boy Juma.
1: Bekasa. Minister Bekasa. Open and also as well, guys. I catch it for me.
2: You do much of
1: us. What's up now, Bekan? What kind of what's up? Do you come?
0: Wow.
1: What's all your security?
0: Wow.
1: All of a sudden, some engineer answer. My security.
0: Yeah.
1: Mon Penny four. CEO for
0: yeah.
1: Ministers for ministers for just say, Oma, debate with you. I'm going now. Oh, and I'm going to meet in. I'm going to go vigilante. Na mo sanko fo ya suma san ba se se motuma me a ye be se e secret ni mu kena o be fa yin fa na o kese mu kena edi pa na o ka hu bia mo pam o mo nyina afi mu no ono na asan ba se motuma no e se e be ma de e be ma ni pa na ono a o bu na o be tie be secret na je
0: o find out message jambe na ko de na ka che gana fu na gana fu a fe na o ma hu kwajo bamba che se mo de se abusua ne de ma ye proud an ze o
1: papa
0: mani age.
1: Yeah.
0: I say, Busiani Dina Queni Mupa, the Buedu family. Then I'll catch a Ghana Fuina.
1: Dear, may catch a Ghana Fuina and say, and I say, MPP party in Yana and say, Kojubamba, I want this to add him. Na, then you saw the moon and so on and so. A bebum, amano ti Ghana fo nyina fo mu echita internetchi enye se entokwa bi na odeba nemo msede be ya periperi ye ebe ye juma ama obi anso ho ayde atono onye nipa sebi oye nipa bonini
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1: but you had a phone in hands
0: wow see you what how many years now
1: 13 years
0: yeah that's it
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0: 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What to say?
1: Oh, Papa Yesu Adaroma. Me want this Liberia for Kaba.
0: Omo dasi.
1: So Liberia for Kaba.
0: Me pacha.
1: Fetcher Ghana, Nigeria, okay. And okay. Senegal.
0: All right. Yanku anywhere.
1: Yes, sir. Pacho now soon say.
0: Ya domboko.
1: And me say what thing? Say man pumping wasi assembly my shoe. Yanku anim. To God be the glory. Asintado adiente. 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Any Holland, any Van Hoffer, open so to Quaqua Broche, a ticket, anyone says some in immigration issues, non persuading Beguasia, my God. Kesman Tabu and Toss, Sefre 0209-434-999, a quantum, and more be nada, na papa nina, as thous, Kesman Tabu and Toss, woman that do better, you play my good brochure, you feed a good side. Of living in other countries outside this country. Thank you, Ghana. Kesman Travel and Tours. Me patro phone se wo we are si dosum. Nesu chichemu sope sope se Roma so damu communia. Nye dimu akote ni akobe ne mkwa bein. Emu nye nche ni ase. Eni munko kwa we nade. En so ko. Eni betim kwa ne brosan ko. Eye Samsung. Samsung. Samsung. Na Samsung Ghana. Ha, my goddess. Within another 16 regions in Ghana, open phone papa, a ton soma malaria anchino, open phone papa, or the appointment, open phone papa, who used to be a, who the raw office be out to be sent, be any time straight. A frame in a copy Mzinabu, Barakisu copy Muntaka, a free chair copy Mwasa, mommy papa made off me this year, and will be my new phone. A mani magana kwana Samsung for a backroom, Samsung for the a year original. Smartphones are bad, German swa. Your person will talk about not the use man was school for e-learning. Once I will use you for your blogging, any social entrepreneurial businesses. Me patro here Samsung. On the specs, I would do just in different types and kinds of bad German swa. Me no can say on the Samsung Galaxy A07X. Samsung Galaxy A07X and the Galaxy A08. Samsung phones here, Papa. Samsung's Galaxy smartphones are affordable. Now the question is, who are they? No, and my boo rebel be out me say. And when you're so, our commodium, our browsing, our social media works and networks and what have you. Samsung phones, and of course, your mobile number is there be. And what security, any software update, no, just a year, 6 years, non-stop supercharger. Samsung, and of course, MC a birthday for a longer period. Samsung phone na we use to at me 10 years. Na hun teach ma. And with mommy papa made off this year and ne obi dini birthday. U baby su a perfona kope Samsung. A year A07X. And in Samsung Galaxy A08. And any papa pa. Na hua de was low. Ni near my credit ni update. And in security futures no. A year super damn funding. Na ni bwana su die. Ura Samsung phone shop bia. 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That is a new 20 million, 2,000 Ghana. Hey, Samsung for Yamishamo. Samsung A08. And you see 1,999. And you see new 2,000 Ghana. Your phone go out to you. Say 350 million. Are they? Oh, Kotwa, I say, our first year, yes, he died. And now, kwa apartment, any hotels. Wadaruma, our domain crew. Nini nane se burua Samsung shop bio kumasini Ghana. 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

0: Sorry, Sani, I can't see a bono air 2 hours. So, straight up, Yanya Bamazon call more. Bambi Pacho issue now, Bano, all zets of a penny barco or say Emrana ba ze yezimem yem preachy woke muno. 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
1: Papa Yesu Ada Roma, me what day se a flower border method is a sorry dime.
0: Asan pa kani boko.
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2: 8 months
0: who call them 8 months
2: ko fante
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0: sepa
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1: 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Baby, I drew a gun hano. 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
0: note. Oh, spirit bang.
1: Why am I saying?
0: Oh, spirit bang.
1: His Excellency John Dramani Mahama, President of.
0: One who dear, one who dear no. See, one who asem no. Osambakani can asem ni straight. Ma wo no. His Excellency one. No one.
1: Enfanti mami ye. Former President His Excellency na Kofi Adomechia.
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0: ka se ubewu ama yesu
1: I'm crazy for Christ yes I'm crazy for Christ
0: na se wo no ka ni tu kura na
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0: I'm a gamba, Joe, Tiazemo, Nana,
1: Nana, Soso, Jordan, Nana,
0: Moga,
1: Pia,
0: Nana, some pine, and Bajodi. 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
1: woman. 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Maybe a nana, no, when young can watch a movie. It's a bureau to meet a free candidate. I would agree, I just so I be aware, no, I see where just so, no, I sign. And I know so, young man.